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1: Good morning, Alana McIntyre here with the latest. The war with Iran is ramping up again, with two Americans killed in the Middle East and another still missing. The two US service members were killed by Iranian strikes on an airbase in Jordan. Maritime security specialist Jennifer Parker has told Sunrise the details of the attack are still unclear.
2: About 3,000, maybe 5,000 troops in Jordan, mostly supporting things like defence of Jordan with ballistic missile defence and fighter aircraft that are mostly based in Jordan.
1: Influencer Andrew Tate and his brother Tristan have been arrested in Miami. The US Marshals Service says the brothers have been taken into custody but has not disclosed the charges against them. A secret new agency is reportedly being set up in Victoria to investigate crime. News Corp is claiming the Crime Commission will respond to gangland activity, firebombings and extortion across the state. But critics say it's being rushed by Jacinta Allen ahead of the election. Businesses have been struggling across the nation, but particularly in New South Wales. New data from ASIC shows 14 are shutting their doors every single day. And the alphas are entering the workforce, but there are concerns those born after 2010 may not be up for the job. Researcher Mark McCrindle says many need to brush up on their spelling and writing, and that they need to learn to speak with confidence.
0: Your sport. Now.
1: It might not be coming home, but England has claimed third place at this year's World Cup. The newsroom's John Michael is in the US with the details.
3: England has produced one of its best World Cup performances ever, downing France in today's third place playoff. After their heartbreaking loss to Argentina earlier this week, the Three Lions produced a much more attacking brand of football, winning 6-4, the most amount of goals in a World Cup match in over 50 years. It's England's best finish at a cup since 1966, while France finish the tournament with back-to-back losses.
1: While the Demons have defeated the Kangaroos by 16 points, the Lions had a win over West Coast.
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13: It's looking sunny today and on the waters. Northeasterly winds to 15 knots, seas below 1 metre. With your top temperatures today ranging from 16 in the Clare Valley to 19 in Port Augusta. It's looking mostly sunny for your Monday, with your top temperatures tomorrow ranging from 16 in the Clare Valley to 19 in Port Augusta.
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2: Hi there, Alana McIntyre here with the latest. Liberal Senator Andrew Bragg says he strongly disagrees with Tony Abbott after the former Prime Minister said multiculturalism had failed in Australia. Pauline Hanson has spoken about immigration down under at the Conservative Political Action Conference in London, saying she doesn't want Australia to end up like England. The One Nation leader having a go at Australia during her address to a crowd of about 120 people.
3: You got it right in Britain, and I'm glad you did. It's pity we don't learn. We're too stupid over there with these feminist organisations or these other ones or the activists and pushing their own agenda.
2: The US has launched fresh strikes on Iran after two American troops were killed at an airbase in Jordan. A third is still missing. Iran's supreme leader has issued a warning saying if Americans decide to continue the war, there are going to be repercussions and lessons. Social media influencers Andrew and Tristan Tate have been arrested in Miami. The charges against the brothers are yet to be revealed. Briefly, 14 businesses are shutting up shop a day in New South Wales, according to the latest data. And Melanie C has married her Australian partner Chris Dingwall in the English countryside. Apparently, all the Spice Girls were there except Victoria Beckham, who actually designed Mel's wedding gown.
1: Your sport. Now.
2: The Demons will have to see how CJ and Daniel Turner hold up after copping injuries during their 16-point victory over the Kangaroos. Coach Stephen King says Daniel Turner had to be taken to hospital.
4: Yeah, the poor bugger copped a couple of big knocks and just couldn't get out of harm's way there for a bit. So brave player with the way he plays. He's unconditional with the way he goes about it. So hopefully he's okay.
2: And the Lions and Collingwood both had wins. The most expensive sporting event in history just got even more pricey. Tickets to Monday morning's World Cup final between Spain and Argentina in New Jersey have increased again. The average ticket is now over $15,000.
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15: It's looking sunny today and on the waters. Northeasterly winds to 15 knots, seas below 1 metre. With your top temperatures today ranging from 16 in the Clare Valley to 19 in Port Augusta. It's looking mostly sunny for your Monday. With your top temperatures tomorrow ranging from 16 in the Clare Valley to 19 in Port Augusta.
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1: Hi there, Alana McIntyre here with the latest. Andrew Bragg says he disagrees with fellow Liberal Tony Abbott when it comes to multiculturalism. Earlier this week, the former Prime Minister said it had failed Australia. The Liberal Senator has told ABC's insiders he supports the latest commitment from the Albanese government to address Islamophobia, but he believes there is a bigger issue.
2: It is a serious issue, but I make the point that the only Australians that have to live in cages are Jewish Australians. And that's why there's a Royal Commission on the back of a massacre against Jewish Australians who were commemorating Hanukkah at Bondi Beach.
1: The war between the US and Iran is escalating again. Two troops have been killed by Iranian strikes on a base in Jordan, and a third American is still missing. A secret new agency is reportedly being set up to deal with crime in Victoria ahead of the state election. Massive waves are pounding Gold Coast beaches thanks to a slow-moving low. Businesses are struggling across the nation, but particularly in New South Wales, with data from ASIC showing 14 are shutting up shop every single day. And Melanie C has married her Aussie partner Chris Dingwall in a secret celebration in the English countryside. Almost all of the Spice Girls were there, but Victoria Beckham, she didn't attend, but she did design her former bandmate's wedding gown.
0: Your sport. Now.
1: Spain and Argentina are going through their final preps ahead of tomorrow's World Cup final. The newsroom's John Michael is in New Jersey with the latest.
3: Wild weather has disrupted today's final training sessions. Spain cancelling their hit out, while Argentina's was delayed by nearly an hour due to heavy thunderstorms across the region. Conditions are expected to clear by kickoff, however. Starting 11s will be announced just before the match gets underway, with Spain confident teenage star Lamine Yamal will line up, despite struggling with a leg injury.
1: The Demons beat the Kangaroos by 16 points and the Lions defeated West Coast.
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15: It's looking sunny today and on the waters. Northeasterly winds to 15 knots, seas below 1 metre. With your top temperatures today ranging from 16 in the Clare Valley to 19 in Port Augusta. It's looking mostly sunny for your Monday, with your top temperatures tomorrow ranging from 16 in the Clare Valley to 19 in Port Augusta.
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0: that local, are we? We know about the Great Lincoln Gap Tanks tyre fire of 2023.
1: Yeah, keep those water hoses going for about another 3 to 4 weeks. That should put it out. Oh, and maybe bring in about another 300 fire appliances too. Possibly some aerial bombers?
0: That's our local. 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

0: 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Now.
1: I'm John Fabris. Another night of US strikes to reduce Iran's power in the Strait of Hormuz and retaliation for American soldier bombing casualties in Jordan. Political scientist Cameron Mutton expects more soldier deaths will reverberate back in America.
2: They are already seem to be on the path of some sort of escalation and potential ground invasions. This killing of US soldiers will probably reduce the opposition within the US establishment.
1: Social media trolls, particularly of kids, are to face new laws in Victoria to force the identification of anonymous online users stirring hatred and vilification. Premier Allen also plans to remove barriers for suing social media and AI outlets.
3: Australian first changes amongst the first in the world for a government to step in and support parents and families.
1: And the soccer ball from Maradona's Hand of God goal in the 1986 World Cup is to be auctioned and is expected to fetch millions.
0: Your sport now.
4: Tasmania Devils have reportedly made a move on their inaugural coach. Ken Hinckley spotted boarding a flight to Hobart this morning, with Seven saying the 59-year-old is set to take the reins. An announcement could come as early as tomorrow. Richmond and Hawthorn resuming round 19 at the MCG. The Hawks regain Nick Watson, Josh Weddle and Josh Battle. The Tigers boosted by the return of Sam Lawler and Jaden Short, with coach Anamuse hoping they can trouble teams in the run home.
5: We can't make the finals, but we can shape it. So I know we know what Hawthorn are playing for. Yeah, we want to put some of our players on under pressure and hope that we can spoil the party.
4: And the bronze medal playoff has wrapped up at the FIFA World Cup. Our reporter John Michael is in the US.
6: In one of the matches of the tournament, England has had a thrilling 6-4 win over France. It's the most amount of goals in a World Cup match in over 50 years and the equal most amount England has ever scored in a game. Bukayo Saka, the star for the Three Lions, with a hat-trick, while Jude Bellingham also found the back of the net to end the tournament with 7 goals.
4: That's Sport, I'm Harrison Preeb.
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17: It's looking sunny today and on the waters. Northeasterly winds to 15 knots, seas below 1 metre. With your top temperatures today ranging from 16 in the Clare Valley to 19 in Port Augusta. It's looking mostly sunny for your Monday. With your top temperatures tomorrow ranging from 16 in the Clare Valley to 19 in Port Augusta.
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1: I'm John Fabris. Victoria's proposing new laws to flush out anonymous online trolls and make it easier to sue social media companies. The Premier expressing determination to stamp out hate and vilification.
2: Give parents and families the tools and the power to tackle these tech giants and to hold them account.
1: Another night of strikes on Iran as the US avenges the deaths of more of its service personnel, this time in Jordan. Retired Lieutenant General Mark Hertling telling the Bulwark others were wounded by Iran's attack.
3: The death of two. There's another service member that's still missing. This all occurred at the Mawafax Salty Air Base.
1: And incoming UK PM Andy Burnham scrapping Keir Starmer's digital ID card plan, which had significant public backlash, former Scotland Yard detective Peter Blexley telling GB News it would have been a minefield.
4: And as you go out your house to walk down the park, Plod walks up to you and says, "Where's your ID?" I'm going sunbathing, mate. Don't care. Where's your ID?
0: Your sport. Now.
5: Tasmania is reportedly on the verge of naming its inaugural coach, Ken Hinckley, touching down in Hobart today. The former Port Adelaide mentor now firming as the favourite to land the top job. Seven reporting the Devils could make an announcement as early as tomorrow. Around the grounds where Hawthorn is leading Richmond by 29 points in the second quarter at the MCG, Western Bulldogs looking to shine against the Suns on the glitter strip. Coach Luke Beveridge says they need to be switched on mentally and physically.
6: We need to be super charged with both because spoken quite openly about how we're trying to evolve as a team. We're attempting, trying on new things. We're sharing responsibilities in different areas of the ground. We're doing our best to make sure we don't rely on the match winners and the playmakers.
5: Essendon and the Giants to wrap up round 19 at Marvel Stadium. England's been awarded bronze at the FIFA World Cup with a 6-4 victory over France, and the Wallabies have crushed Italy 57-10 in their Rugby Nations Championship clash in Perth. That's sport. I'm Harrison Freve.
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17: It's looking sunny today and on the waters. Northeasterly winds to 15 knots, seas below 1 metre. With your top temperatures today ranging from 16 in the Clare Valley to 19 in Port Augusta. It's looking mostly sunny for your Monday, with your top temperatures tomorrow ranging from 16 in the Clare Valley to 19 in Port Augusta.
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0: 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Now.
1: I'm John Fabris. Hostilities remain escalated between Iran and the US. Retired Lieutenant General Mark Hertling telling the Bulwark the Memorandum of Understanding towards peace was a terrible document.
2: We jumped the gun. We're going to start now sending ships through the strait. And Iran said, no, you're not, because that was what we were going to talk about. So we're going to start hitting ships again.
1: Identities would be forcibly disclosed of anonymous online users spreading hate and vilification under new laws planned in Victoria. Premier Jacinta Allen's also aiming to lower the obstacles for suing social media giants.
3: To make it absolutely clear, there is no place here for hate or for vilification.
1: And outgoing UK PM Keir Starmer's digital ID card idea's been dumped by his replacement Andy Burnham. Former Conservative MP Louise Mensch telling GB News it was overly authoritarian.
4: There are many different ways of checking whether somebody's legal to work in this country. Digital ID is not the one. And by the way, a massive cybersecurity risk.
0: Your sport. Now.
5: Hawthorn is in cruise control over Richmond. At last check, up by 63 points in the third quarter at the MCG. The Suns are looking to snap their seven-game skid against the Bulldogs on the Gold Coast. Coach Damien Hardwick says the win would take some of the pressure off.
6: Look, I love the players. I think the players love me. We've got a really good relationship. At the end of the day, people will always sit there and pull apart clubs. We're not winning games. That's it in a nutshell.
5: Essendon tackles the Giants in the late game at Marvel. In golf, Lucas Herbert has fallen to fourth at the Open with a third round of one over par 71. The Aussie now 7 under, trailing American Sam Burns by 3 shots. Kimi Antonelli to launch from pole position in tonight's F1 Belgian Grand Prix. Oscar Piastri to start 6th on the grid. And Spain is yet to confirm whether Lamine Yamal will play in tomorrow morning's FIFA World Cup final against Argentina. The 19-year-old's been struggling with a leg injury, sitting out most of the squad's latest training session. But officials confident that he'll be good to go by kickoff. That's sport. I'm Harrison Preve.
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14: It's looking pretty clear this evening, and on the waters, northeasterly winds to 15 knots and seas below 1 metre. With your overnight lows today ranging from 5 in the Clare Valley to 7 on the York Peninsula. Monday is looking mostly sunny and on the waters, northeasterly winds to 15 knots and seas below 1 metre, with your top temperatures tomorrow ranging from 16 in the Clare Valley to 19 in Port Augusta.
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0: 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Now.
1: I'm John Fabris. Nighttime strikes have been unleashed again on Iran as the US military death toll rises to 16, two confirmed killed in an attack on its base in Jordan. Retired Lieutenant General Mark Hertling blames a key document for peace failing.
2: The original memorandum of understanding, which was a path toward further negotiation, was so incredibly bad that both sides had misunderstanding of each other.
1: Aussie entertainer Jason Donovan shared publicly the death of his actor dad, Terence Donovan, age 90. He was born in England and moved to Melbourne, appearing in Aussie shows Homicide, Division 4, Cop Shop, Neighbours and others. And the UK's polarising digital ID card plan's been scrapped by incoming PM Andy Burnham, while agreeing with the aim of stopping illegal immigrants working. Former Conservative MP Louise Mensch claims it evoked unpleasant memories.
3: In World War II, the Germans went around saying, papers please, papers please. Yeah. We don't want to bring in a modern version of that. In Britain, we never did.
0: Your sport. Now.
4: Hawthorne is tracking towards a big win over Richmond, up by 58 points a short time ago in the final quarter at the MCG. On the Gold Coast, the Suns trailing the Bulldogs by 6 in the second term. Still to come, Essendon and the Giants wrapping up round 19 at Marvel. Well, mixed news for Carlton. Harry Mackay is suffering a meniscus tear and bone bruising in his knee. He'll be a test for next week. Blues teammate Adam Chera is being cleared of a hamstring strain. And wild weather wreaking havoc in New Jersey ahead of tomorrow's FIFA World Cup final. Our reporter John Michael there with the latest.
5: Severe weather warnings are in place across the region, with thunderstorms and heavy rain falling down for most of the day. The storm is forcing Spain to cancel today's final training session ahead of tomorrow's blockbuster, but conditions are expected to clear by kickoff. Argentina hoping to become the first nation in 64 years to win back-to-back World Cups, while Spain is out to win its second ever title and first since 2010.
4: And that's the sport. I'm Harrison Freed.
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14: It's looking pretty clear this evening, and on the waters, northeasterly winds to 15 knots and seas below 1 metre. With your overnight lows today ranging from 5 in the Clare Valley to 7 on the York Peninsula. Monday is looking mostly sunny and on the waters, northeasterly winds to 15 knots and seas below 1 metre, with your top temperatures tomorrow ranging from 16 in the Clare Valley to 19 in Port Augusta.
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0: 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Now.
1: I'm John Fabris. An eighth consecutive night of US strikes on Iran's wrapped up. America's military death toll in the war is now 16 as two servicemen were killed by Iranian strikes on a base in Jordan. Ross Harrison from the Middle East Institute telling Al Jazeera. Both sides think the other will back down.
2: Both the United States and Iran are using military means to achieve political objectives. And I think in many ways, they're both miscalculating.
1: Social media trolls, particularly of kids, are to face new laws in Victoria to force the identification of anonymous online users, stirring hatred and vilification. Premier Allen also plans to lower barriers for suing social media and AI outlets.
3: Australian first changes amongst the first in the world. For a government to step in and support parents and families.
1: And cast member of numerous Aussie TV shows such as Homicide, Cop Shop and Neighbours, Terence Donovan, has died aged 90.
0: Your sport. Now.
4: Hawthorn has soared to a 122-52 victory over Richmond in their AFL clash at the MCG. Nick Watson booting an equal career best five majors in his return from a hamstring strain.
5: Annoying 2 weeks, to be honest, watching the boys get up. I'm all fine. I'm ready to go for the back end of the year. And good to get a nice win with the lads out here today.
4: They're on Fox Footy. The Suns are leading the Bulldogs by 6 points in the third quarter on the Gold Coast, while action's underway at Marvel between Essendon and the Giants. Tasmania Devils have reportedly made a move on their inaugural coach. Ken Hinckley spotted boarding a flight to Hobart this morning, Seven saying the 59-year-old is set to take the reins. Oscar Piastri starts seventh in tonight's F1 Belgium Grand Prix, the Aussie admitting it's been a challenging build-up.
6: Struggling with the balance of the car, but today in particular it's just been a pretty big grind to try and get any lap time out of it.
4: And Spain cancelling its final training session ahead of tomorrow's FIFA World Cup final against Argentina in New Jersey due to thunderstorms. That's sport. I'm Harrison Preve.
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16: It's looking pretty clear this evening, and on the waters, northeasterly winds to 15 knots and seas below 1 metre. With your overnight lows today ranging from 5 in the Clare Valley to 7 on the York Peninsula. Monday is looking mostly sunny and on the waters, northeasterly winds to 15 knots and seas below 1 metre, with your top temperatures tomorrow ranging from 16 in the Clare Valley to 19 in Port Augusta.
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11: Hi, I'm Sally Pearson. Aussies have collected gold at the Diamond League meet in London. Jess Hull won the 3,000 metres with compatriot Rose Davies in second. Nicola Olislager's clinched the high jump, while Australia's women's 4x100 metre relay team finished runner-up. Broncos are back on top of the NRLW ladder with a commanding 40-12 win over the Tigers. The Titans thrash the Eels 50-12. And Fijian Drua will host the New South Wales Waratahs in next Saturday's Super Rugby Women's Grand Final.
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9: Hello again and welcome back to True Crime Tonight. I'm your host, Michelle Laurie. I'm here with my producers, Matthew Tankard.
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9: And Ruby Barsis.
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9: And well, that's because we're here every Sunday night from 6 till 7 and we're bringing you lots of true crime stuff. We have an interview later in the show with Belinda Bates, who analyses coercive and high-control behavioural patterns in relationships and helps people before those patterns escalate into crisis. She's married to a bloke called Pete Bates, who we've spoken to before. Fantastic couple. They're a dynamic duo. Pete did some time in jail, and you will hear more about that later in the show. But next up, we hear from a listener, my favourite bit.
0: It's more music variety. 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

0: Around Australia, this is True Crime Tonight. I'm Michelle Laurie and I'm here with my producers Matthew Tankard and Ruby Bartzis. You don't have to say hello every time, guys.
1: Hi.
0: You can, though, if you want.
2: Nice one, Ruby.
0: Yeah, we have a book recommendation coming up and we have an interview with Belinda Bates, who I was telling you about a little bit earlier. Her husband is just the loveliest fella you'd ever meet. Spent quite a bit of time in jail for murder, but we'll hear more about that coming up with Belinda Bates later in the show. It's time for my favourite thing in the world, which is a message left by one of you, a listener, on our True Crime Hotline.
2: Today's one comes from Libby.
3: Hi, Michelle, Matthew and Ruby. I love to listen to you guys. I've listened to you for a long, long time, but I really wanted to jump on to let you know about a brand new podcast called The Disappearance of Katie Walker. It's about a UK-born lady who was last seen in the Sydney eastern suburbs on the 23rd of May this year. So really, really recently, there was false reports that she used to be a maths producer. And that's how Joshua Fox, who does the Maths Funny podcast, got onto this. And so he's doing this podcast to put out the true story about her and to try and raise some awareness to try and help the family find some answers and hopefully find what happened to Katie Walker.
0: Libby, what a stellar performance that was.
2: Thank you, Libby.
1: Firstly, she was great.
0: Oh, she was so good. Firstly, gave us her name, which we love, so we can say thank you, Libby. And secondly, she's given us all the info there. I feel like I have very little to add.
2: Well, and she also mentioned our names, Ruby, which Michelle made a rule
1: that
2: she doesn't want the listeners to say our names because she wants it just to be Michelle Laurie, True Crime Tonight, but
1: Michelle,
2: we're going to let that one slide today.
0: Yeah, that's the only issue I have with it, Libby. But other than that, it was very, very good. She is good. She mentions that it's hosted by a guy called Joshua Fox. Now, I am not a maths person. I'm not a member of Bachelor Nation. I'm not any of those things.
1: You could be. You're single.
0: Well, that's it. The Golden Bachelorette or something. Is that what they call the old MILFs and DILFs? But no, look, I'm not into these shows. So when I first listened to the podcast, I was like, who's this bloke? Joshua Fox is his name. And he's obviously a very experienced podcaster and speaker. I mean, for one thing, he talks about the fact that initially, when people thought this woman, Katie Walker, was a former maths producer, that kind of coloured all the media coverage.
2: So she isn't.
0: She isn't.
2: Yeah, she's not.
0: I think her name is similar to a lady who was.
2: Yeah.
0: So this lady's got the fright of her life when all of a sudden the media's lit up one day, a couple of weeks ago, about 6 weeks ago, saying former maths producer missing. And they thought it was her, and she had to contact them and go, I'm fine, it's not me. It's a completely different lady. So the idea that Josh has and some other people on his podcast is that maybe that skewed the media reportage. Maybe when they found out it wasn't her, they kind of lost interest.
1: Yeah, which is so sad for the family.
0: And again, this is what I've learned from many years in true crime, is that it's such a tightrope for families and the media in this situation. Like, they want as much information out as possible, particularly when someone's missing, when there's a mystery going on and they need help. But then you run the risk of false reporting, of bad reporting, of, you know. So I suppose I'm being very negative about mainstream news media, actually. I'm going, listen, in a podcast you can take your time, you can talk to lots of people and all that. Whereas in a mainstream newsroom, you've got that day to bang out a headline, as many facts as you can get your hands on, and then maybe the next day it's not really a story anymore. Especially if the lady turns out not to be a producer from one of the country's most popular shows. This lady's gone missing from a very highly populated area from Tamarama in Sydney. It was, by all accounts, a beautiful sunny day. She's seen on some CCTV wandering around doing some shopping and stuff, and then she's disappeared. So it is a case where people will probably have seen her and not realise maybe that they have information about her whereabouts. So, yes, it is very important that we all pay attention to the Katie Walker case, especially if we were anywhere near Tamarama on this day.
2: And if you have any information about Katie Walker, please contact Crime Stoppers on 1-800-333-000.
0: Please do.
2: Yeah.
0: Yes, absolutely. And the details are these. She was last seen on Alexander Street in Tamarama at 1:12 p.m. on the 23rd of May 2026. Her mobile phone later pinged from a cell tower in Bondi at 7:40 p.m. And you have a look online. We'll have some links in the show notes to the podcast version of this show to take you to photos and things like that.
2: Yeah. And we'll also have a link for Crime Stoppers there if you want to report anonymously.
0: Please do. Coming up later on the show, we talk to Belinda Bates, who she and her husband, who I have mentioned, and again, I am being very salacious about this, but I think it's such a great redemption story. Her husband, Pete Bates, was in jail for murder.
2: Yep.
0: And he is now a really motivated, passionate advocate against violence, family violence, domestic violence. He was a victim himself as a young child, and prison was really great for Pete. He did the courses, he did the, you know, took the opportunities that he was given there, and
2: he learned to read
0: in jail.
1: Yeah, that's crazy. And he was 19 when he went to jail, so it's just wild.
0: The odds of a bloke coming out a better person after that are so, I thought it was impossible.
2: Yeah.
0: Well, we've spoken to Pete, and now we've spoken to his wife, Belinda. And that will be coming up. A little portion of that chat will be coming up shortly for you to listen to on True Crime Tonight.
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2: Remember those little towns that barely had a post office but always had a pub? Some of those old pubs have been empty for a while, but there are some that are still proud landmarks at the heart of the local community.

0: Across Australia, this is True Crime Tonight with Michelle Laurie, Matthew Tankard and myself, Ruby Bartzis. Coming up, we've got an interview with last week's guest, Pete Bates' wife, Belinda Bates, who met Pete while he was in jail for murder. But first, Matthew, you have a True Crime book club.
1: The book I'm recommending this week is Predator's Paradise by Glenn Fisher. Michelle, we had Glenn Fisher on a few years ago on Australian True Crime to talk about his experience in the King's Cross in the 80s. So Glenn Fisher, you know, he had the childhood of, on Australian True Crime, sometimes, not all the time, but sometimes, we talk to perpetrators. And lots of those guys have had somewhat similar childhoods, which is born into a really violent home, then spend the rest of their youth in a boy's home, and then they go on to become violent offenders. Not the case with Glenn Fisher. He went to the boy's home, suffered sexual abuse there from another inmate. And this part really stuck with me. In that boy's home, if you were abused by someone, then like the next day or whatever in the morning, the if the other kids knew about it, they would then use that as a reason to pick on you.
2: Yeah, it's one of the things we've just heard over and over about those boys' homes, just how brutal they were. And yeah, the percentages play it out pretty clearly of men, young men who went into those facilities who then ended up in adult prison.
1: Yeah, yeah, exactly. Yeah. So then Glenn leaves, he escapes the boys' home and basically becomes, you know, he starts living on the street in King's Cross. And, you know, he talks about all of the relationships that he formed with other kids at that time as well, and how it actually felt, to begin with, safe for him.
2: Yeah.
1: Because he was around like-minded kids who'd also been through a traumatic childhood.
2: And also, just previously to going to this particular shelter, he was living in a squat. Like, so he's a little boy, he's 12 or 14 or something, and it talks about this squat being an empty building in King's Cross, like an old house or something, and it's full of adults, drug users, violence, all that kind of stuff. And then there was one room that these kids somehow managed to snaffle for themselves. So there was literally a kid's room in this environment.
1: It would be horrific. Ugh. So then take that context in. He then finds out about a place called the Homeless Children's Refuge. This place was particularly appealing for kids because it was a kind of refuge you could go to where you could still do drugs, you could still drink alcohol, you could, you know, bring your partners over, you could share beds. It basically had no supervision. And there also just happened to be the men that run the place. Lots of them lived at the refuge as well, and they would share the bedrooms as well, sometimes with the kids.
2: So as an adult, you look at that setup and you go, well, that's unsafe.
1: Yeah.
2: But as a teenager, you look at that setup and go, this is ace. They treat me like an adult and they let me live my life and all that. But it feels to me, just even hearing it then makes me scared because I'm like, why are these adults who are supposed to be responsible for you allowing you to live dangerously in this premises? They were getting government funding, these guys, to run this refuge as well.
1: And, it's
0: horrifying.
1: You know, yeah, like Simon Davies, one of the owners, had, you know, the support of really, really powerful, influential people, politicians. And again, it's like you can undergo one of two ways with that. It's one, you can get a bit conspiratorial about it and think that it's some larger influence pedophile ring. Or it could be the fact that, you know, these guys get away with doing this kind of things because they're so legit. Because
2: they're charming, they sound intelligent.
1: They're friends with powerful people.
2: Yeah. And, I don't know, the Epstein situation's just made me so, it's broken down my barriers in those thinking about those things. Previously, I was like, oh, no, there's no big pedophile rings made up of judges and cops and all that. I thought that was crazy.
1: Yeah.
2: But then after the Epstein story, you go, well, there was.
1: Yeah.
0: Yeah.
1: And this place as well, the Homeless Children's Association Refuge, was indeed run by a pedophile ring.
2: Yes.
1: It was Simon Davies. It was the other, you know, I'm using quotation marks, like counsellors that worked there.
0: So how many of them were convicted?
1: Simon Davies was, Grantley Lurie Morris, Paul Shetwind Jones and Ken Fogarty. Were all convicted in relation to the children's refuge.
0: So horrible.
2: If you want to support Glenn Fisher, he has grown into such an amazing man. He has overcome this childhood. He took part in the prosecution of these men who were predators on him when he was a child. And he now, is it Step Up, his organisation?
1: He's got a project called the Leg Up Project.
2: Leg Up.
1: Where they give gift cards and beds and they just help out, you know, people living on the streets, basically.
2: Yes.
1: And he's really active online as well. If you just type in Glenn Fisher, you'll find him on all social media. Just a really, really big advocate.
0: That's so good that he's taken such a horrible experience and just turned it into something really,
2: that's incredible.
0: Really powerful. And
2: it's incredible. And he speaks about kids, you know, kids. He speaks affectionately about kids that he knew who did not make it out in one piece the way he has. It goes to show the kind of kids that were hanging out in this environment that, society or their parents had thrown away, and the futures they could expect to live, really. So if you want to support him, read his book, you know, download his book. I think there's an audio version of his book that he reads himself, Glenn Fisher's book, Predator's Paradise. Have a listen to the podcast and support him if you can.
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0: You're listening to True Crime Tonight with Michelle Laurie, Ruby Bartzis, and me, Matthew Tankard. Coming up, we're speaking with Belinda Bates. That's after the break.
1: This is True Crime Tonight with Michelle Laurie.

0: Welcome back to True Crime Tonight with Michelle Laurie. We are here because we're sort of in betwixt and in between two guests who are related.
1: Yes.
0: Last week we had Pete Bates on, and this week we have his missus, Belinda Bates. These two met, I'm going to say they met at work, except one of them wasn't allowed to go home at the end of the day, and that's because the workplace was a prison.
1: Yeah.
0: Pete was a prisoner. He was serving time for murder. And Belinda was a prison guard, and she was there as part of an addiction unit.
1: Yeah.
0: Right.
1: Yes.
0: Pete was a mentor because by that stage he had overcome addiction in prison. So it's a great story. He front foots it.
1: Yeah. Yeah.
0: You know, he is a guy who says, yes, I committed a murder at 19. It was the worst thing anyone could possibly do, and I feel sorry.
1: He was in a brawl, right?
0: Yes, he was in a brawl. We're not excusing it. He's not excusing it. But what he has chosen to do with his life now, he and his wife Belinda, is to advocate for people in domestic and family violence situations. This is True Crime Tonight, and joining us to talk about her life and her role in the Pete Bates Project is Belinda Bates.
2: Yeah, well, obviously I was working in the jail. I was working in the drug intervention unit. What had happened is that they get mentors up from the village to help out with all the prisoners that are in there to help with, you know, an intervention of drugs and alcohol abuse. One of those mentors was Peter.
0: So the mentors are essentially, they're a peer group, right? They're also prisoners. I'm assuming they would have had some experience with addiction themselves, and they're in recovery, and so they're invited in to help liaise with these guys who need to get into recovery.
2: That's correct. It just started off as just, you know, conversation about, you know, prisoners, and I do case notes on them, et cetera. And we just started to form, I wouldn't say like a friendship as such because it was, you know, frowned upon, but just, you know, we just clicked. Obviously, I was attracted to him.
0: Chemistry. I think what you're talking about is chemistry.
2: Yeah. You can say that. Yeah. I think we got to a point where it was kind of like, I kind of knew he felt the same way. So he left the unit. I then left the year after and decided to write to him. So that's when things started to happen. So, I mean, he still had like 4.5 years to go. Yeah, like you had to be there, I guess. But it's just something that you just wouldn't think would happen in a place like that.
0: Well, this is it. I've had very short visits to a couple of prisons, but realistically, I've never been inside a prison, let's say. Most of us haven't. So to me, it sounds like a sort of, in some ways, a typical workplace romance. But in other ways, prison is such an unnatural environment. And I've met women before who in various ways started relationships with men while they were in prison long term. And some of them have gotten married. And then when the man has been released, it's just changed everything. Everything, like trying to move that relationship into the real world, into just the normal world, has destroyed the relationship, actually. So you must have been conscious of that. And were you thinking about that, about do I really know Peter? Is outside Peter the same as inside Peter?
2: Definitely had those thoughts. Look, I think a couple of years in of us just, you know, seeing each other, communicating, going and visit, his intentions, look, I really believe that how he felt about me was real and true. Yeah, I just didn't really think about it until he came home, which was surreal. But I tell you what, very, very strong man. He took on, you know, being the partner, living in the outside world, to taking on my children, they like being a father figure. Yeah, and he just took it all on and it was fantastic. Still to this day.
0: How many years has Pete been out?
2: He's been out for 12 years.
0: Wow, my God. And you two are going strong.
2: And 11 years married, yes.
0: But also you're paying it forward. Both of you are helping a lot of other people. So social media is really where your work is, yours and Peter's. Is that, that's sort of where it's sitting?
2: Yeah. So Peter's, he's got a few digital books and there's a few free ones there and like, how to say it so you don't misread it as a free one. And then we've got 10 red flags, you're living with a dangerous man. So it's just all little points. And I think what he's just trying to do from that type of platform is to just show women that these are the 10 red flags, are just things to show women that if you are living with any of these, then this is the start of it. With a lot of domestic violence, when you see your bruises and, you know, people can see it. But this coercive control, which I have lived myself, is not seen. And it hasn't been a big thing for a long time. And I think there's just finding the pattern and the language that women can actually see, because a lot of them say, oh, no, it's not me, it's not me. So, you know, getting the out before it leads to death is the biggest thing for him. Like, he's so, so passionate about getting this across to women.
0: And I also think, don't underestimate it. And I think we can all be a bit guilty of that, of assuming it won't happen. Like, it's so unfathomable that to say, oh, yeah, her boyfriend or her husband's an asshole, and don't assume that he can't, that he's not a murderer. Don't assume that under an amount of pressure, an amount of what he perceives as humiliation, an amount of drugs and alcohol, all of those things, that any woman could be next week's victim.
2: Absolutely. Yeah, absolutely. It just takes like just a trigger.
0: It takes a minute as well.
2: Exactly.
0: Your Instagram bio says, I analyse coercive and high control behavioural patterns in relationships before they escalate into crisis. Early intervention, behavioural insight. So how do you do that? How do you get to interact with people about their relationships? And, you know, do we come to you seeking advice, or how does your work work?
2: Yeah, look, when women come to me, most of them go to Peter, but when they do come to me, I do revert them back to Peter, because Peter does do specialised, you know, Zoom calls or written stuff. But because I have that experience also being one of the coercive control survivors, I do believe that that intervention young in age is critical. When I read what some of these women have been through, my heart just aches for them and their children.
0: Well, I mean, yeah. Peter and his mum, you know. I mean, he tells stories, and I'm sure you've heard many more than I have, but I told a number of people after I spoke to him about the incident where his father poured petrol over him and threatened to set him on fire because his mum was packing to leave. How you ever recover from that, I don't know. Thank you to our guest, Belinda Bates. And if you would like to listen to the full interview with her, you can check it out on our podcast, Australian True Crime, which is available on the iHeart app and wherever you get your podcasts. 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
0: Whoa.
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8: 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Oh my God, honestly, one of the saddest rom-coms I've ever seen. And Robin's sad banger energy never really goes out of style, right? 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This is Petho on TikTok.

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See you at the bar, you was hardly talking. That's when I knew that your heart was scarring. Friends to lovers need a part to star in. Like, wait, babe, let me

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You got Petho on TikTok trending, your shortcut to the tracks, trends, and random moments everyone's suddenly talking about online. 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
1: Welcome to TikTok Trending. I'm Petho, keeping you across the songs that are popping off on your TikTok feed right now. That's right, we are bringing your For You page to the radio. Hey, Flo's Leak It has returned into a proper dance challenge with creators jumping on the choreography and bringing confident pop energy to TikTok. It's slick, it's cheeky, and it absolutely knows it's a banger. Here's Flo with Leak It.
2: How could I not leak it? I look so good, you look so good, maybe we should all leak it together. F*** it. You only live once. Let the people see.

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0: You'll find it here. Ozmade.
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3: 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We haven't won many games this year. 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
3: Tom Benning here, your federal member for Grey. 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
6: Morning, I'm Jackie Lim. Residents across the Upper Spencer Gulf lost more than $46 million on pokies machines in a single year, with new figures revealing Whyalla recorded the biggest losses. People in Whyalla lost almost $20 million through pokies in 2023-24, while losses reached $14.2 million in Port Augusta and $12.2 million in Port Pirie. Gambling support services say the figures don't include losses from online betting, which is becoming an increasing concern in regional communities. Statewide, South Australians lost almost $1.8 billion through gambling in 2022-23. Work on Riverton's Community Hall redevelopment has been temporarily put on hold. Construction began late last month on the $1.47 million upgrade, but council says further works will pause while structural engineering assessments are completed on the building's roof and platform lift. A final report is expected by the end of July, with council to determine the next stage of the project once the findings are reviewed. Community access to the ATM at the site will remain available throughout the stoppage. The future of one of Port Pirie's biggest winter events has been secured, with the state government backing the Sala Winter Festival's return in 2027. Funding through the Regional Event Fund has been confirmed just weeks before this year's festival, which coincides with Port Pirie's 150th anniversary celebrations. Mayor Leon Stevens says the early funding commitment will allow organisers to lock in artists and attractions sooner. This year's festival, on August 1, will feature live music, cultural performances, markets, workshops and family-friendly entertainment. And for the first time in its 160-year history, the Clare Showgrounds has its own tractor. The Clare Agricultural and Horticultural Society has purchased the machine thanks to a $50,000 state government grant, ending decades of reliance on volunteers bringing their own equipment to maintain the grounds. The community is now being invited to help name the tractor, with the winning suggestion earning a family pass to this year's Clare Show.
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7: Now.
8: Hello, I'm Rob McLennan. Pauline Hanson is backing the mass deportation of illegal immigrants from Australia. Speaking on Seven, the One Nation leader's also defended her appearance on a podcast by convicted criminal and right-wing extremist Tony Robinson, in which he falsely claimed he'd never tried to come to Australia.
9: I'm listening to his experiences here in Britain, what has happened to his country.
10: So how do you feel about him lying to you?
9: Well, I didn't know about that.
8: Meantime, support for Labor has slumped to a four-year low in this morning's news poll. It shows the government's primary vote sits level with One Nation on 30, with the Coalition 11 points behind on just 19. The Federal Health Minister admits there's more to do when it comes to vaping after testing by News Corp found some vapes being illegally sold have as much nicotine as more than 600 cigarettes. And a new survey has found more than half of families with kids in private school are feeling significant financial pressure, most saving for at least 3 years just to cover the fees.
7: Your sport. Now.
8: The World Cup final is underway with Spain and Argentina going at it in New York for the coveted cup. A short time ago, it was nil all. In NRL, the Titans, the Rabbitohs and the Dolphins all emerging victors to finish up round 19. And in AFL, Ken Hinckley's tipped to be unveiled as Tasmania's inaugural head coach and wins to the Bombers, the Bulldogs and the Hawks.
7: Introducing Georgie and Tom.
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16: Good morning. It's looking mostly sunny today and on the waters, northeasterly winds to 15 knots and seas below 1 metre. With your top temperatures around the region, Clare Valley 16, York Peninsula 17, Port Pirie 18, Port Augusta and Whyalla 19 and Roxby Downs 20. If you're heading to Adelaide today, expect it to be 17 and partly cloudy. Tuesday is looking partly cloudy with your top temperatures tomorrow ranging from 16 in the Clare Valley to 19 in Port Augusta.
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16: Good morning. No Josh and no Steve today. It is just a little old me for your Monday morning. Hopefully you had a wonderful weekend. It was a little bit on the cooler side, but it was still some pretty great weather, if I'm completely honest. And so later on today, I'm going to talk about what I did on the weekend that I am still paying for to this very second. So stick with me and find out what it is that I got up to and why I'm so miserable about it today. Also, if you weren't already aware, World Cup Grand Finals was on this morning, is currently still being played between Spain and Argentina. Last I saw, it was 0-0 or nil-all. So later on this morning, we're going to be talking to Channel 10's soccer expert, Lucas Ronaldo. He's going to talk us through the World Cup this morning and give us all the information that we could possibly want slash need about the World Cup finals today. Obviously, sadly enough, Australia did not make it into the World Cup finals, but that's okay. It is what it is. But stick with me because I've got lots for you today. We're also going to be doing Pick a Box after 8 a.m. and I'm going to be rehashing the numbers that have already been guessed. Yes, that is right. After eight, I'm going to tell you what numbers not to guess for Bigger Box this morning, because I feel like we need a little bit of a refresher. So I'm going to do that for you this morning. Right now, though, we're going to be kicking it off with a little bit of Sam Fender and Olivia Dean. This is Rain Me In right here on Magic 105.9.

0: Rein Me In. It's one of my favourite songs at the moment, so I hope you enjoyed that for your Monday morning. I'm Kaylin. This is The Wake Up Call. Usually it is me plus another, but Steve's not here this morning. Hopefully he will join me for the 1 second challenge later on this morning, because it's a little hard to test yourself. So hopefully he rocks up at some point. And dear old Josh is over in Alaska living his best life. Now, later on this morning, I'm going to be talking to a World Cup expert from Channel 10. His name is Lucas Ronaldo. He's going to be talking us through the World Cup this morning, the grand finals that was on this morning. Super exciting. And also, Life Hack Monday. Usually Joshua, he does that for you, but I've got a little bit of a life hack for you, so hopefully it lives up to Josh's standards and it is just as good. But right now it's time for a little replay.
1: The Wake Up Call replay.
0: All right. So Friday just gone, we spoke to Baylen O'Brien's mum, Kelly O'Brien, because if you haven't heard of Baylen O'Brien, he is a brand new AFL star for Port Power. He is from around the area, Wirrumboo, which is just outside of Wyala. So we're claiming him as our own. But over the weekend, he played Frio, his first game against Frio. They unfortunately didn't win. But that's okay. Baylen actually got 10 disposals, which for his first game out, it's not too bad, I must say. We had a really great chat with Kelly, his mum, about what they were going to be doing pre-game. So hopefully all of what they did pre-game, he's still feeling pretty good, even though he didn't win. If you missed out on that convo, here it is for you right now.
2: Good morning and thank you.
3: Now, Kelly, two obvious questions to start with. One, where the hell is Wirrumboo? We've worked it out. We think it's closer to Wyala than it is Port Lincoln, so we're going to claim him as one of ours. Is that okay?
2: Yeah, no, that's perfect. That is perfect.
0: Oh, that's hilarious.
3: But it's pretty much in the middle of nowhere around the Eyre Peninsula. Yeah, is that the best way of describing it?
2: Yes, that's right. Well, one easiest way is we are halfway probably in between Wyala, Port Lincoln and Sejuna, really. So,
3: okay, we'll claim him as ours then.
0: Yeah, you can be one of ours.
2: Yes, perfect.
3: And secondly, where's the name? Now, it is Baylen, is it? Is that how you pronounce
2: it? Baylen.
3: And where does that come from?
2: I don't know. I just saw the name, I reckon, in the paper or something, and I went, I really like that. And, yeah, my husband went with it, so that was cool. So
0: I love
2: that's
0: it.
2: How I got it.
0: I love it.
3: For what it's worth, Kaylin and I both approve, and if Kaylin ever marries Baylen, it'll be Kaylin and Baylen.
2: Beautiful.
0: That's not confusing whatsoever.
2: No, not at all.
0: I do have one extra question, actually. Before Baylen was, taken in by the Port Power, did you guys go for Port Power?
2: Yes.
0: Okay, that's good. That's lucky. I mean, it would be pretty sucky if you went
3: for
0: the Crows.
3: No.
0: Oh, thank goodness. Now, I want you to take us back to when Baylen was growing up in Wirrumboo. Did you always think he was going to make it into the AFL?
2: No.
0: You
2: didn't think that at all. No, not at all. He just loved playing football or any sport. He was just always active, so.
0: Yeah, put his heart and soul into it by the sounds of things, though.
2: Yeah.
3: It must be hard to come from, clearly it's not so hard after all, but you would think it would be hard to come from a small town like that to make it to the AFL level that he's clearly at. How hard was that? I know he's obviously since moved from there, but.
2: No, it is hard, but he always worked hard. He was always kicking the football around and, handballing and everything. And he'd be jumping and there's marks on my ceiling.
0: I was going to ask.
2: He was just always active, and with his cousins, they were always kicking a ball or throwing a ball or whatever, and they had to beat each other. So
0: I love that. Many broken windows?
2: Many broken everything.
0: Broken everything. I love it.
2: Yeah.
0: Now,
2: yeah.
0: He did actually miss out on draft, and, he had to keep working and never gave up to now be drafted. As his mum, look, I can only assume that you are beyond proud, but, like, how proud are you that he's finally earned his AFL debut?
2: Above and beyond. He's worked so hard. He has given up so much to get where he has, missing out on, going away on holidays with mates and, going to parties and bits and pieces because he was just so focused on what he wanted to do. So, I'm so pleased for him.
3: Tell us about the moment he told you and Dad his big news.
2: So I didn't actually really believe him. I was just talking to him in general. I said, I said, oh, what are you up to? He's going, oh, I'm just going to have a cup of coffee, then I'm going to the gym. I'm like, oh, yeah, cool. And he goes, oh, you better come over to Adelaide. I said, oh, we're still umming and ahhing whether we're coming to Adelaide, you know, sort of thing. And he goes, I said, oh, what, are you playing AFL? And he goes, yep. And I'm like, oh, and then I burst into tears.
3: I just got goosebumps you telling us that story. Wow.
2: And then I couldn't talk, which is not like me.
0: Oh, I must say, I just got goosebumps over that as well. How surreal.
3: He's finally shut mum up.
2: It was beautiful.
0: Oh, I love that. So, that must have been such an incredible moment for all of you, really. Now, on the next most important moment, you know, he's now found out, you know, the next most important part now is when he runs out in that poor Adelaide Guernsey for the very first time tomorrow. What do you think is going to be going through your mind tomorrow when you see it all happening?
2: I don't know. I'm just so excited. I just can't wait to get there. And I think to be around with our friends and families would just be wonderful. Yeah. Be a great experience. Yeah. No, I can't wait.
3: Before you go, what's the plan? What happens today and tomorrow in terms of, do you spend time with him? Does he want you to avoid him at all costs, or how does it work?
2: I think we're just going to give him his space, but he has asked for one thing tonight that I have to cook him: homemade spaghetti bolognese.
0: Oh, of course. I love it. Of course. That is brilliant. Yes. Oh, how precious.
3: I can probably pop around for a few minutes if you want to save a bit for me.
2: Yeah, go for it. You're more than welcome to.
3: Well, can we call you Mum? We feel like we know you now well enough to say that.
2: Yeah, absolutely.
3: Mum, very proud Mum of that. Good luck for tomorrow. You, Dad, and the whole O'Brien family, I'm sure, will be there. We can't wait to see how he goes. I mean, maybe Port will even win, which would be a miracle against Fremantle, but you never know. But we'll keep a special eye on Baylen, and now he's one of us. He's a local.
0: Yes.
3: We'll keep a real close eye on him. But we appreciate your time this morning, and we wish you all the best for tomorrow.
2: Lovely. Thank you so much.
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0: 6:21 here on the Wake Up Call, brought to you by Better, Port Pirie and Clare. It's looking like a mostly sunny day today with top temperatures ranging from 16 in the Clare Valley to 19 in Port Augusta and Whyalla. Now, your current temperatures at the moment, it is 6 degrees in Clare and Port Augusta and Port Pirie, 7 degrees in Whyalla and on the York Peninsula. Now, if you missed out on, what day was it? I don't even know what day it is today. Friday. If you missed out on Friday, we did our Friday feedback and we went around and we asked people, would they want a four-day week? And if so, why? So up next, I'm going to be playing our Feedback Friday with everybody's responses to whether or not they want a four-day weekend right now, the Goo Goo Dolls.

0: Morning, Caitlin here. This is the Wake Up Call. Hopefully you're having a wonderful, wonderful morning. Now, later on this morning, I'm going to be giving you a life hack. Hopefully it's just as good as Josh, but hey, no promises. Also, your Gossip Girl is coming up and somebody has released a song about another celebrity titled Weirdo. Yeah, I'll be telling you all about that one up next. But I want to know, would you want a four-day weekend? And if so, why would you want a four-day weekend? Personally, I would, but I would want to get paid for like the 5 days that I'm working. But anyway, enough about me. Let's have a listen to what everybody else wanted if they could have a four-day weekend. Everybody's working for
1: the weekend. 5 days. And no, because that's the way it's been, always. And no work on Sunday.
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0: Morning, I'm Jackie Loom.
5: Residents across the Upper Spencer Gulf could soon have a new way to get around, with rideshare giant Uber preparing to launch in Whyalla, Port Pirie and Port Augusta. The company has begun recruiting local driver partners and is promoting the service across the region ahead of its arrival. Uber says the platform will offer flexible earning opportunities while providing

0: providing residents and visitors with another transport option. No official launch date has yet been announced. Farmers across the Spencer Gulf are being encouraged to put safety first as National Farm Safety Week begins. New figures from FarmSafe Australia show one Aussie dies on a farm every 6 days, with tractors, side-by-sides and quad bikes continuing to cause the most fatalities. The annual Safer Farms report highlights the need for strong safety habits on farms, with this year's campaign focused on sharing knowledge and leading by example.
1: The latest figures show 53 lives lost and 182 serious injuries on Australian farms last year.
0: FarmSafe Chair Felicity Richards there. A Whyalla artist has taken out the People's Choice Award at this year's Cuddlefest Art Prize. Michelle Sarrett claimed top honours for her work The Guiding Light, a painting of the Point Lowly Lighthouse on recycled redwood set against a stormy moonlit backdrop. The competition attracted 20 artists and more than 170 student entries, with over 50 works exhibited. Organisers say votes were cast for 15 different pieces, highlighting the depth of talent on display at the Middleback Arts Centre. And a number of close contests and a few big wins in this weekend's local footy. In the Spencer Golf League, Central Augusta proved too strong for West, winning by 92 points, while Solomon Town edged out Props by 7. Port also claimed a 26-point win over South Augusta. And the York Peninsula League saw Southern Eagles defeat Wallaroo by 45, Bute overcame CMS Crows by 42, and Kadena continued its strong form with a commanding 133-point victory over Central York, while Parskerville crushed Ardrossan by 128.
2: 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Now.
3: Hi there, I'm Rob McLennan. Tom Cruise has made a surprise cameo at the FIFA World Cup final in New Jersey. The Mission Impossible actor taking centre stage just before kickoff.
4: Football is a language spoken without words. A force that unites people.
3: That audio thanks to SBS. More than 80,000 fans are watching Spain and Argentina fight for the title. New advice suggests up to 45% of dementia cases could be prevented or at least delayed by tackling smoking, inactivity, obesity and high blood pressure. The WHO also suggesting reducing exposure to air pollution from traffic and wood heaters. Aussie families are making big sacrifices to keep their kids in private school. New research shows more than half have saved for 3 years to cover the cost, 10% leaning on grandparents. And only one in four new medicines launched around the globe in the last decade have been subsidised in Oz. Experts say the process is too complicated.
2: Your sport. Now.
3: Well, back to the World Cup. We're midway through the second half of the decider between Spain and Argentina. A short time ago, the scores locked at nil all. A shock loss for the Giants, losing to the Bombers by 3 points in AFL. GWS also losing skipper Toby Green to a quad injury in the third quarter. And in NRL, North Queensland has squandered a 10-point lead, going down to the Dolphins 36-16 to wrap up round 20.
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12: Good morning. It's looking mostly sunny today and on the waters, northeasterly winds to 15 knots and seas below 1 metre. With your top temperatures around the region, Clare Valley 16, York Peninsula 17, Port Pirie 18, Port Augusta and Whyalla 19 and Roxby Downs 20. If you're heading to Adelaide today, expect it to be 17 and partly cloudy. Tuesday is looking partly cloudy with your top temperatures tomorrow ranging from 16 in the Clare Valley to 19 in Port Augusta.
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12: Womp womp. No Josh, just Kaylin. Good morning. Happy Monday. I hope you had a wonderful, wonderful weekend and you're all pumped and ready for another week at work. Oh, yeah. Actually, you know what I've just remembered? kids are back at school today. Oh, goodness. If they're up already and they're listening, I hope you guys have a wonderful day at school. First day back. All the teachers, you're back at work as well. I hope it goes smoothly. I know the first day back at school can sometimes be a little bit ratty. All the kids are excited to see all their friends again. So fingers crossed, it is a fun, easygoing day for everybody. I do remember going back to school. You know, after school holidays, it was always good fun. I always missed my friends. So it was always me getting in trouble for maybe just talking a little bit too much. Now, later on this morning, we are going to be talking to Larry Emder, who is the host of The Chase Australia, ahead of a very special show that's on tonight at 7:30 on Channel 7. It's called The Chase Australia, Larry and Friends. So we're going to be catching up with him later on this morning, and I'm interested to find out which chaser he less... He would like to go up against the least. So it's a person he would want to avoid at all costs. So let's see how he goes with that. Mine personally, the governess terrifies me, so probably not her. But we'll find out later on this morning when we have a chat with him after 8. Up next, I did something over the weekend that has left me in a bit of a pickle. I had a little bit of an incident post my weekend adventure, and I'll tell you all about that one up next. But right now, from Justin Bieber, this is Ghost right here on Magic 105.9, the wake-up call with Kaylin, minus Josh. Good morning, it's 6:36.

0: Good morning. It's 6:38 here on the Wake Up Call with Kaylin minus Josh and minus Steve. It is just little old me here talking to myself in the studio, which is fine. I've always thought I was a little bit around the twist, but that's fine. It's all good. She's all good. Life Hack Monday is coming up later on this morning, and hopefully the hack that I have for you could save you a little bit of time in the morning. So find out more about that one later on this morning. And also your Gossip Girl. I have got some hot off the press drama that has just occurred involving probably the man that started the manosphere, really. If we're completely honest, he was definitely the first person to start talking out loud about toxic masculinity. So more on him later on this morning, as well as Pickabox is coming your way. So stay tuned, because I'm going to give you all the numbers that have been guessed in hopes that people will remember them. Write them down. Get your pen and paper ready and write them down. Because over the school holidays, obviously, there was like 10 days that you missed. That's 10 numbers that you potentially don't know have already been guessed. And last week, we had two people guess the same numbers. So they didn't win anything. So stick around with me and I will give you everything you're going to need to know. But I would want miles and I would want. And that's exactly what I did. So over the weekend, I took it upon myself to go for a little hike. I was super pumped, super excited. I was just going to do like 7 kilometres, nothing too crazy. Well, 7 turned into 10, which turned into 12, which turned into 16.6 kilometres, which I was very, very proud of at the time. Yes, myself, I did it all by my little lonesome with my dog, which not the sausage dog, not Fifi the sausage dog. My partner's Belgian Malinois. Don't know how to say it. Her name's Jackie. Big dog, beautiful dog. And I thought it would be a good idea just to, you know, YOLO it, do 16 kilometres without really thinking about the repercussions of not stretching. So, yeah, I'm really quite sore this morning. I'm hobbling around. I look like a little old person with multiple joint replacements. I'm not going to lie. It is a sight for sore eyes. But an incident that became me was that I was having a shower after my hike, as one does. And I have one of those showers that also has like a bathtub in it. So it's like a bath shower or whatever the heck it's called. No idea personally. And I'm just having a shower and then all of a sudden I get a little bit woozy just because obviously I haven't really eaten very much because I was on a hike for 3 hours. I had lots of water, don't worry. And I've gone bum overhead, fell over in the shower. Don't worry, I didn't get too badly injured. It was mainly just my pride and my ego that got injured. But then it came the issue of my muscles and joints are so sore that I could not get back up again. It was probably one of the funniest moments of my life, and all I could do was just lay there and hysterically laugh, cry, everything all rolled into one, because I was like, this really has just happened to me. I have fallen over in my shower bath thing and now I can't get up, and I'm laughing so hard. All my muscles are hurting because I'm laughing so hard, and I'm laughing so hard because I can't get up. I can't get up because all my muscles and joints hurt. It was a whole like circle of not great stuff going on for me. So pro tip, if you're going to go for a hike, please, for the love of God, stretch before you go. Otherwise, you're going to be in the same predicament as me and getting up and down off that loo. It is the worst thing in the world. So that is my pro tip for you this morning is, please, for the love of God, you need a stretch.
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0: Magic 105.9, it's 6.45 here on The Wake Up Call. Hopefully you're having a wonderful morning. It is looking like a mostly sunny day today with your top temperatures ranging from 16 in the Clare Valley to 19 in Port Augusta and in Whyalla. 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Now your current temperatures around the region, it is 6 degrees in Clare and in Port Augusta and it's 7 degrees in Whyalla, Port Pirie and in the York Peninsula. Now up next, hopefully Stephen is going to turn up at some point to play the 1 second challenge, which is coming up after this one here from the one and only, the king of pop itself. This is Michael Jackson with Billie Jean right here on Magic 105.9. Good morning.

0: Michael Jackson right there for you. Good morning. It is 10 past 6 here on the Wake Up Call. If you're just getting up and getting ready for work, getting ready for school, you've done that just in time because I'll tell you in a second. But anyway, coming up later on this morning, we're having a chat with Larry Emder, who is the host of The Chase Australia, ahead of the special edition show tonight, which is The Chase Australia, Larry and Friends. I'm super excited to chat with him because he just seems like such a fun guy. I mean, he's been in the TV world for like 40 years, probably an exaggeration, but maybe not. But I'm super excited to have a chat with him, especially about what to expect for the show tonight, because it's his friends going up against some of the smartest minds in Australia, which is absolutely crazy. And it got me thinking, I really wouldn't want to go up against the governess. She is very scary. Incredibly, incredibly smart, but I wouldn't want to go toe-to-toe with her. Also coming up later on this morning, Pick a Box, your chance to win that $2,500 voucher to spend on a cruise. I'm going to be giving you all the tea. I'm going to tell you what numbers have already been guessed. So make sure you got pen and paper ready for after eight when I give you all those details. Now, it is time for the 1 second challenge, and there's headlights outside, which means Steve is here at long last. So I'm just going to quickly stretch this a little bit until he comes inside this studio and we can kick it off. And here he is. All right, it's time to play Pick a Box. It's time to play the 1 second challenge.
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2: Caleb and Josh's Music Challenge.
0: Okay, now thank you for turning up to work today.
3: I was up anyway, because of the soccer, of course, this morning. So I thought, you know what, I'm going to pop in and do this because it is easier in person as opposed to over the phone like we have done
0: yes.
3: a few times.
0: Yeah, I was going to call you, but I'm glad that you managed to make the long trek in from down the road.
3: I also feel guilty that I'm not doing the whole show with you now.
0: I know, it's stuff. Bloody rude, yeah, honestly. But you know what, I'm sure our listeners prefer just my voice.
3: Oh, well, wow.
0: Maybe.
3: There it
0: maybe
3: is. That's why I don't come in for the full show. So somehow you're leading this 2-1.
0: Yeah.
3: So since I've made the effort to come in, I better bloody get this right.
0: You
3: is
0: better.
3: It easy?
0: You know what? I reckon you will probably get this.
3: I better.
0: Won't lie.
3: Clues?
0: Your clues are it is from the 2020s.
3: Right.
0: Or at least late 2010s.
3: Okay. So it's recent-ish?
0: Yeah. Yeah.
3: And that's all I'm getting, isn't it?
0: Yep. That's all you're getting.
3: Now, what do I get? 1 second at the start?
0: One second of the start of the song. Currently 2-1 my way.
3: I'm about to make it 2-2.
0: You probably will. It's mainly the fact that I just want to listen to this song.
3: Wow.
0: All right, you ready?
3: You can't do that.
0: Too bad, so sad. Go have a cry about it.
3: But I'm very
0: all
3: proud
0: right.
3: of you.
0: Are you ready?
3: Just between you and me. Yes, go for it. Yep. That, I'm not even playing. What's the other option you had?
0: It was another one of their
3: really?
0: Songs. Yeah.
3: Really?
0: I mean, yeah.
3: Seriously.
0: Would you like to hear it again?
3: No.
0: What song is it, Stephen?
3: Well, why don't I just say, duh. Play it again for the listener. Well, no, I'll just talk over it. Hang on. One more time. I'll shut up now. I mean, really. When was the last time we played this on the radio?
0: I don't actually know. That's why I'm like, kind of want to put it in the music challenge as an excuse to play it.
3: Well, at least you're doing her best song.
0: Yeah, exactly.
3: It is, of course, Billie Eilish and Bad Guy.
4: I'm the bad guy. Duh.
3: I ran Billie Eilish and Bad Guy together and got Billie Eilish, but that's another story.
0: That's very funny of you. Well,
3: yes, that's the problem. Your stupidity and your selfishness of wanting to play Billie Eilish has got me an easy point.
0: Yeah.
3: Just saying.
0: Well, you know what? I reckon we got a bit of time, and I'm a selfish person.
3: This was
0: person.
3: All part of your plan, wasn't
0: I'm gonna,
3: it?
0: Let's play Billie Eilish, Bad Guy.
3: I do like this song, luckily. It's banned after today, though.
0: No.

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8: Morning, I'm Jackie Loom. Drivers are being reminded to slow down around schools as students return for term three today. Time-based 40-kilometre-an-hour school speed limits are now operating at 87 locations across SA, including Jamestown Community School, Balaclava High School and St Columba's Memorial School at Yorktown. The reduced speed limits apply on school days between 8am and 9:30am and 2 and 4pm, where signposted on major roads near pedestrian crossings. Authorities say the lower speed limits are designed to improve safety for students and are urging motorists to stay alert during school drop-off and pick-up times. A Moonta Bay woman has lost her licence for a year after allegedly being caught drink driving at more than three times the legal limit. Police were called to Coast Road last night after reports a car had left the road and become stuck on an embankment. The 62-year-old allegedly returned a blood alcohol reading of 0.172. She was reported for drink driving and driving without due care and will face court at a later date. A new arrival is making life a little easier at the Clare Showgrounds. The show's first ever tractor has officially been delivered after the Society secured a $50,000 grant earlier this year. Until now, grounds maintenance depended on volunteers and their personal machinery. Organisers say the tractor will improve upkeep of the historic venue, and locals have the chance to win a family pass to the Clare Show by helping choose its name. And Port Pirie's popular Sala Winter Festival is set to continue beyond this year thanks to a state government funding boost. The festival has secured support through the Regional Event Fund, guaranteeing its return in 2027. Mayor Leon Stevens says the funding provides certainty for organisers as they plan future events designed to draw visitors to the region during the quieter winter months. This year's festival will celebrate Port Pirie's 150th birthday with live entertainment, arts activities and a historical showcase.
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9: Now.
10: Hello, I'm Rob McLennan. Another American soldier has died, the third in as many days as the war with Iran continues to rage. It's understood the latest death happened as a number of troops were trying to detonate a downed Iranian drone. Senior Minister Tanya Plibersek is demanding Pauline Hanson come clean about her views on reintroducing the White Australia policy. The One Nation leaders told a podcast today's migration challenges began with the end of that program back in the 70s, Plibersek saying Hanson's showing her true self.
11: She's palling around with convicted criminals. She's trashing Australia overseas. And then she's saying she's all for white Australia and for mass deportation.
10: Andy Burnham will today become the seventh UK Prime Minister in 10 years, just 3 days after being officially declared Labor leader. And Bonnie Tyler will be farewelled with a public funeral. Fans invited to pay their respects along the procession route.
9: Your sport. Now.
10: The World Cup final between Spain and Argentina is into extra time after no goals in regulation time. Argentina looking to become the first country since 62 to go back-to-back. NRL, the Dolphins have responded to last week's 66-point loss, defeating the Cowboys 36-16 in their derby at Suncorp. In AFL, Bombers coach Dean Solomon says his team's win over the Giants is no surprise.
12: The players have been working their bums off. It just hadn't transferred to game day and we were confident it was going to transfer at some stage.
9: Introducing Georgie and Tom.
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17: Good morning. It's looking mostly sunny today and on the waters, northeasterly winds to 15 knots and seas below 1 metre. With your top temperatures around the region, Clare Valley 16, York Peninsula 17, Port Pirie 18, Port Augusta and Whyalla 19 and Roxby Downs 20. If you're heading to Adelaide today, expect it to be 17 and partly cloudy. Tuesday is looking partly cloudy with your top temperatures tomorrow, ranging from 16 in the Clare Valley to 19 in Port Augusta.
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17: Good morning. 7:05 here on the Wake Up Call. Stephen breezed in, got his point for the 1 second challenge and has breezed out again. If he's listening, thanks for leaving me high and dry, buddy old pal. But that's okay. I've still got plenty on the way to keep everybody entertained. We've got the local footy wrap up. The boys from around the area are going to give us the update for the games over the weekend. So hopefully there were some pretty big wins. I'm sure that that leaderboard is starting to thin out and we're figuring out who's at the top of the ladder, which is very exciting. That's coming up after 7:30 this morning. And in your Gossip Girl, Adam Sandler, he's making a little bit of an appearance. Apparently he made an urgent call to the police in Nantucket. You'll see why I'm a bit hesitant with that one when I talk about it. You guys will go later on this morning. Pick a Box is up after 8 a.m. and I am going to be telling you all the numbers that have already been guessed in the hope that people write them down, because we had two people last week that are guessed numbers that had already been guessed and they went home with a big old nothing. So tune in after 8 for your chance to win the $2,500 cruise voucher that is up for grabs. But after this, I'm going to be giving you my little morning life hack. This is what I do every single morning, and it genuinely works. And especially things as I'm up well and truly before the sun is up. You're going to want to know what my little life hack is to get out of bed, because it is well worth it. But right now, Miles Smith and Niall Horan, this is their new song, Drive Safe, here on Magic.

10 past 7 here on the Wake Up Call. Good morning. You're here with Kaylin. I hope you're having a wonderful morning. I've still got heaps coming your way today. I'm going to be talking to Larry Emder, who is the host of the Chase Australia. A very, very, very impressive man. I'm going to be chatting to him later on this morning about his special edition of the Chase tonight, which is Larry and Friends, which I can assure you we are all very, very excited for. It's going to be at 7:30 tonight, but we're going to have a chat with him later on this morning. Apparently, there's going to be a couple of pretty impressive people. We've got Dr. Chris Brown, we've got Joanna Griggs from Better Homes and Gardens, and we've got David Woywood from Weekend Sunrise. So, all-star cast is going to be very, very cool. But right now, I think it's time for a little bit of this. It's just an

0: Lifehack Monday. Usually this is Josh's favourite thing to do, but obviously with him over in Alaska living his best life, I guess the role falls to me. Now, my life hack for you this morning is all to do with getting out of bed. It's so difficult to do, wouldn't you agree? So my little hack that I have is put your alarm across the room, whether it is your phone or your Google or whatever it is you use, put it across the room with a glass of water next to it. So you physically have to get out of bed to put your phone or your alarm clock. You have to get out of bed to turn it off. And then you can have a glass of water. Now, when your alarm usually goes off, you have to physically get out of the bed to turn it off. And then when you have a glass of water there, it's even better because, after 7 or 8 hours without drinking any water, you're mildly dehydrated. And rehydrating can actually help you feel more alert. So once you're standing and hydrated, it's much, much, much harder to crawl back into bed. Now, my other little hack for you, you're getting 2 for the price of 1, by the way, is I set an alarm an hour before I have to get up and I turn my heater on. So I set an alarm for 3 a.m. and I wake up and I turn my heater on and then my alarm for 4 a.m. goes off and I have to get out of bed and turn it off because it's on the other side of the room from me. And that's just perfect because it means that my room is nice and toasty, snuggly warm for me to get out of bed. So it's not such a shock to the system going from a nice, snuggly, warm bed to a freezing, freezing cold room. So that's my life hack for today. Put your alarm clock on the other side of the room with a glass of water and bippity boppity boo. It will be easier for you to get out of bed.
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0: 16 past 7 here on the Wake Up Call. Good morning. We're looking at a mostly sunny day today. And if you look out your window, we are getting a little bit of a sunrise happening this morning, which is always so lovely. Your top temperatures today are looking to be 16 in the Clare Valley to 19 in Port Augusta and in Whyalla. 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And your current temperatures around the region is currently 6 degrees in Port Augusta and in Clare, 7 degrees in Whyalla and Port Pirie, and it's 8 degrees on the York Peninsula. It's a little bit warmer there than I anticipated. Now, up next, I'm going to be talking relationships because why not? I can do what I want to do after all. Right now, though, this is Avril Lavigne, Skater Boy, right here on Magic 105.9.

0: 20 past 7 here on the Wake Up Call. If you didn't sing that at the top of your lungs on PlayStation's SingStar, we did not grow up the same. I'm a red girly. I was the red microphone. All the red girly pops out there. Yeah, we knew. We knew that blue was the better one, but we only ever got the red one. But anyway, enough reminiscing about my childhood. Coming up later on this morning, Pick a Box. After 8 a.m, your chance to win a $2,500 cruise voucher. It's a voucher you can spend on whatever cruise you want, going anywhere you like. And apparently, $2,500 can get you quite a fair bit. I've never personally been on a cruise, but by golly gosh, if I could, I would, and you totally know I would. Now, I'm also going to give you a rehash of all the numbers that have been guessed so far because, well, school holidays has just been and gone. And I know that we get less listeners over the school hollies because people get to sleep in. Unless you got little kids that like to wake up really early, then you probably didn't get much of a sleep in. But hey, look, I do apologise for that. But Pick a Box is coming up later on this morning. Make sure you're listening in with pen and paper ready to write down all the numbers that have been guessed. Now, also coming up later on this morning, we're talking to Larry Emdur ahead of his his special edition of the Chase Australia tonight called Larry and Friends. He's going to get his friends on the show to have a go at going up against some of the smartest minds in Australia. We're going to be able to see Chris Brown, Joanna Griggs, as well as Sonia Kruger from The Voice Australia. Super duper exciting to see how they rank in smartness against people like the governess. She terrifies me. I want to ask him who he would least like to go up against, who he would hate to go up against the most. There we go. Been struggling to say that all morning, but we're going to be chatting with him after 8 a.m. this morning, so make sure you're sticking around for that one. All right, so I'm talking relationships at the moment. Now, whether or not you're in a relationship or you used to be in a relationship, you'll totally understand where I'm coming from with this. Now, we all have that one thing that we would die on a hill for. Things like little arguments that we constantly bring up because it's the tiny things that seem to become the big issue in relationships. And I'm going to put it out there. The one thing that my partner does that really rubs me the wrong way is leaving the dishes and not doing them. Now, at his house, he doesn't have a dishwasher. I have a dishwasher. I don't wash dishes. That's not who I am. I put everything through the dishwasher. The only things that I wash are the wooden chopping boards. I don't do dishes. That's not my thing. And so when I'm at his house and he doesn't do the dishes, I get so antsy about it. Like, do the dishes. But he hates doing them as well. But like, there are so many tiny little things that we would die on a hill for because they just annoy us so much. And they're just the tiny little things. Like, you know, when they don't quite finish the milk in the fridge and they leave like a tiny amount that's just not quite enough for your morning coffee or your cup of tea. And it just drives you mental because it's like, well, now I only got half the milk that I need for my cup of tea. Or things like not taking the empty toilet roll off the toilet roll holder and not replacing it with a brand new one. That one drives me up the wall. Luckily, my partner doesn't do that, but somebody here in this office keeps doing it to me. Every time I go to use the work toilet, the toilet roll has run out and they've not put a new one on. Drives me up the wall. And then just, you know, the common one that people always use that, you know, I use it as well is, oh yeah, sure, I'll do it later. Later never arrives. This is my tiny little hill that I would die on is I will always argue to do the dishes, even though I personally would never do them myself.
1: 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Got a local community event coming up? 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
2: Morning, I'm Jackie Loom. New figures have highlighted the scale of gambling losses across the region. Whyalla residents lost almost $20 million on pokies machines during the 2023-24 financial year, with Port Augusta and Port Pirie recording combined losses of more than $26 million.

0: million. Advocates say pokies remain the biggest contributor to gambling harm, but online betting is creating new challenges, particularly in regional areas. Across SA, more than $917 million was lost to pokies in a single year. A major upgrade to the Riverton community has hit a speed bump. Early demolition work has already begun as part of the $1.47 million refurbishment project, but construction has now been paused pending further structural engineering assessments. The project is being supported by a $770,000 state government grant. A sobering reminder for rural Australia, with new data revealing farms continue to be one of the nation's most dangerous workplaces. The 2026 Safer Farms report has found one life is lost on a farm every 6 days. The report identifies tractors, quad bikes and side-by-sides as the biggest contributors to farm fatalities and injuries. National Farm Safety Week is now underway, and FarmSafe Chair Felicity Richards is encouraging producers to focus on practical, everyday actions that can save lives.
1: Since 2019, 427 Australians have lost their lives on farms. That's more than one life every week. Behind every number is a person, a family, and a community.
0: And a big round of local footy around the grounds. In the Northern Areas competition, BMW held on for a one-point victory over Jamestown Peterborough. Crystal Brook thumped Southern Flinders by 152 points and Oraru defeated Broughton Mundorah by 16. There was just the one game in the Whyalla League this week, with South sneaking home by 3 points over North in a thriller, 47-44. Meanwhile, in the NEFL, North Clare defeated BBH by 10 points. South Clare beat Blyth Snowtown by 31, BSR recorded an 11-point win over Southern Saints, and Minman defeated RSMU by 40.
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3: Hi there, I'm Rob McLennan. Pauline Hanson wants to see mass deportations of illegal immigrants from Australia. The One Nation leader's proposal echoes a similar plan announced by far-right British party UK Reform. She's also again defending her appearance on a podcast by convicted criminal and right-wing extremist Tommy Robinson. Meantime, the latest news poll suggests Labour's primary support has dropped to its lowest in 4 years. Pauline Hanson leads Angus Taylor as preferred PM, but both trail Anthony Albanese. There are reports Channel 10 is planning to slash hundreds of jobs in its news department and outsource news services to a rival network. And Donald Trump says he initially balked at the idea of staging the World Cup in the States, but he's told Fox Sports America he's now a convert.
4: Turns out we are a soccer country. We're a football country, but we don't want to get it confused. But I don't think there's ever been anything like what's happened.
2: Your sport. Now,
3: Spain has scored a goal in extra time to take the lead in the World Cup final in New Jersey. With a matter of minutes left on the clock, it could spell the end of Argentina's dream of becoming the first country in 64 years to go back-to-back. In AFL, Essendon's enjoyed a 3-point shock win over the Giants, their first victory since April and just their second this season. And in NRL, the Titans have fought back from 10-0 down to beat the Sea Eagles 38-32. The Dolphins have beaten the Cowboys 36-16.
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6: Good morning. It's looking mostly sunny today, and on the waters, northeasterly winds to 15 knots and seas below 1 metre. With your top temperatures around the region, Clare Valley 16, York Peninsula 17, Port Pirie 18, Port Augusta and Whyalla 19, and Roxby Downs 20. If you're heading to Adelaide today, expect it to be 17 and partly cloudy. Tuesday is looking partly cloudy, with your top temperatures tomorrow ranging from 16 in the Clare Valley to 19 in Port Augusta.
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6: Good morning. Just Kaylin, no Josh. He's over in Alaska. I don't know what time it is there, but I'm sure it's cold. That's all I can say. I've got heat still coming your way today. Pick a box up after 8 a.m. Your chance to win a $2,500 cruise voucher. You can spend it on whatever cruise you want, going anywhere you like for as long as you want. It's actually a pretty good deal, I must say. I'm also going to give you a recap of all the numbers that have been guessed in case you missed them over the school hollies. I'm going to tell you what you've missed. So make sure you got pen and paper ready to go so that you don't miss out and you don't end up guessing a number that's already been guessed, like what happened last week with two unfortunate callers. So make sure you tuned in after 8 a.m. for that one. Now, your Gossip Girl is coming up later on this hour, actually, before the end of the hour. One of the Spice Girls has gotten married. I'll give you all the details about who wasn't there, because it was a little bit of a shock to the system that one of the Spice Girls was not in attendance. More on that one in your Gossip Girl. But up next, we've got your local footy wrap-up. So I'll be giving the boys a call, and they've got to let us know about all the games over the weekend. Right now, One Republic. I don't know.

0: 7:38 here on the Wake Up Call. Good morning. Caitlin here, spending your Monday morning. Hopefully you're awake, you're bright-eyed and bushy-tailed, spending your morning getting ready for work or school, or maybe you don't work Mondays, which would be ideal. Now, coming up later on this morning, I'm going to be chatting to Channel 10, I've already forgotten, about the World Cup, because we have a winner, which is very exciting. I don't know a lot about soccer, but I'm assuming winning 1-0 is quite a big deal. So we're going to be chatting with Lucas Ronaldo this morning about that, which is very exciting, but less about soccer and more about football, I think, is time for.
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5: Good morning, everybody. South Wyala and North Wyala completed round 10 of Wyala football last Saturday. Final scores, South Wyala, 5-17-47, knocked over North, 6-8-44, by 3 points in a very exciting game. Best players for South were Scotty Clark and Cody Pettiford. North's best players were Brendan Dix and Nathan Danzig. Other games of round 10, Rapina flogged Waroona Bay 25-16 to 4-3. Alex Day was in great touch for Rapina, once again bagging 8 goals. Clay Crompton, Charlie Williams and Michael Wanganeen also played good games. Waroona Bay, well, they were best served by Ethan Wood and Mitchell Ward. The final game of round 10, West put a very disappointing Central to the sword. Central 4-6-30, Westies 15-16-106, and Westies' best player in a best-on-ground display was Cody Smith, who also kicked 7 goals. And with that, I return you to the mothership. Have a great day.
0: Thank you so much, Jock, and you did it within your 60 seconds. Incredible. Up next, we've got Les Promovich. Give us your 60-second update.
6: Morning, guys. York Peninsula round 13 results. Southern Eagles 15-13, defeated Wallaroo 9-4. Best for Southern Eagles, Thomas Tate. Gadina 28-14, defeated CY Cougars 7-7. Best for Gadina was Will Newman. Pascal 22-9, defeated Ardrossan 2-1. Phoenix Foster 11 goals. And the upset of the weekend, Butte 13-9, defeated CMS Crows 5-15. Best for Butte, William Gould. That's your wrap up for the York Peninsula Football League.
0: Amazing. Thank you so much, Les. And again, within your 60 seconds, next up we've got Terry Bevan. Terry, your 60 seconds starts now.
7: All right, guys, we had Beersart, went down to Robinstown to take on, Robinstown coming off the first loss of the year, and they got the job done. Only just, the Saints were coming to the last quarter, but Beersart won by 11 points, 10-9-69, 8-10-58. Good game of footy, another good game of the Borough. North Clare travelled over to Borough to take on the Rams. They had to come from behind, they kicked 5-2 in the last quarter to win by 10 points, 11-8-74-9-10-64. Which puts North Clare into the four. South Clare won their fourth game of the year. They beat Blythe Snowdown by 31 points, 15-12-102. The Blythe Snowdown 10-11-71. That was at Clare. And at Riverton, Midman, they're going well. They beat RSMU by 40 points, 13-16-94 to 8-6-54. So that's BSR, Midman, RSMU and North Clare in the top four. Then you've got Yudunda, Robinstown, South Clare, BBH and Blind Snowdown.
0: Amazing. Thank you so much, Terry. We'll catch you next week. And last but certainly not least, Harry Mead, it is your turn for your 60 seconds. It starts now.
8: Morning all. We'll start off with our biggest win of the week. That was Crystal Brook by 152 points over Southern Flinders. It was a massive win that now sees them climb to the top of the table as the finals race really heats up. And then in the next game, we had Oruro are on a bit of a tear at the moment, and sitting in fourth spot after knocking off Broughton Mundorah 108-92 in an absolute shootout. It was Ollie Dignan leading the way there for the Roos. He booted 8 goals and was best on ground. And then our match of the round, it was an absolute thriller between BMW and Jamestown Peterborough, and it would be the Lions who got the win by a solitary point at home. And there were plenty of clutch moments in this one, none more so than Matt Christofferson's rundown tackle, Jamestown Peterborough player streaming into the 50, and that one was in the last 2 minutes to save the game. And the best player there was Eric Brereton, who was a staunch performer in the midfield for the Lions.
0: Incredible. Thank you so much, Harry. And last but certainly not least, myself with the Spencer Golf. My 60 seconds starts now. So Port League versus South Augusta League. Port League won by 26 points. It was 95-69. And then we had West Augusta League versus Central Augusta League, with the Central Augusta League winning by 92 points. So it was 51-143. What a huge win right there. And then Prop Risdon versus Solomon Town. Solomon Town won by 7 points. So the Sullies were up to 72-65. And that is your local footy update. All thanks to everybody around the area for joining in with that one. It'll be back again next Monday.
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0: 7:47 here on the Wake Up Call with Kaylin and no one else. It is literally just me. I'm looking mostly sunny today. The sun is up. It's looking like a nice blue sky with a fair few clouds in the area, but it's hopefully mostly sunny today. Your top temperatures around the region: Clare Valley 16, Port Augusta and Whyalla 19 degrees. This is the Wake Up Call thanks to Better, Port Pirie and Clare. And your current temperatures around the area: 7 degrees in Clare, Port Augusta, Whyalla and Port Pirie, and it is 8 degrees on the York Peninsula. Up next, it is time for your Gossip Girl. Now, Adam Sandler has made a call to the police about a very, very urgent thing that was going on that he really needed the police to help him with. Can you catch the sarcasm in my voice? Hopefully you can. Right now, 9 days. Absolutely. Story of a Girl here on Magic.

0: Good morning. What a great finish that song has. I've got heaps still coming your way today. And if you weren't aware, Pick a Box is up after 8 a.m, which means it's in like 10 minutes time. So make sure you got your pen and paper ready because I'm going to rehash all the numbers that have already been guessed to hopefully get a winner for today. Because Thursday and Friday last week, we had a repeats of two different numbers that had already been guessed. So get your pen and paper ready so that hopefully somebody can win the $2,500 cruise voucher today. Also coming up after 8, I'm going to be chatting with Lucas Ronaldo, Channel 7 soccer expert, because the grand final was today. We're going to be talking all things soccer with him because I believe, correct me if I'm wrong, which I'm not wrong, and I know that for a fact, Spain has won the World Cup 1-0, which is super duper exciting. So more on that one later on this morning. But right now, you know you love me. XOXO. Good morning from your Gossip Girl right here. Now, starting off strong, let's spice up our life. There was a Spice Girl wedding that happened over the weekend. One and only Mel C has officially tied the knot to Australian Chris Dingwall after the couple secretly made things legal in Sydney before celebrating with family and friends in the English countryside. So apparently Victoria Beckham, obviously Posh Spice, was not in attendance. And for good reason, she was at the grand finals of, she was at the soccer over the weekend with her husband, David Beckham. Obviously, she couldn't miss that. But she did design the dress, which is so lovely. The other Spice Girls, Jerry, Emma and Mel B, were all there, making it almost a full Spice Girls reunion. And with a little sweet touch, Mel C's 17-year-old daughter was, of course, one of her bridesmaids. So not too bad for someone who once said she'd never really dreamed of getting married. So kudos to her. Congratulations. What an amazing feeling. Now, the next story I have for you, I'm just going to let you know that it does contain some heavy references. I have censored them, but this is to do with Andrew Tate. Now, he's actually been arrested, which is crazy, crazy. We all know him as being a little bit of a manosphere, toxic masculinity kind of guy. He's hit the headlines after being arrested in Miami over the weekend in the US. The US Marshals took him and his brother Tristan into custody following a request from British authorities. Prosecutors in the UK have laid dozens of new charges, including allegations of, I can't say these words on radio, but I do have a grab from the news report that was on air. So this is what has happened pretty much.
1: Andrew and Tristan Tate have been arrested by US authorities in Miami as British prosecutors seek extradition of the pair on trafficking charges. The charges against them were not immediately announced by US authorities. The former professional kickboxers turned controversial influencers have amassed a following of millions of people online professing hyper-masculinity and a lifestyle of luxury.
0: Now, the brothers have denied all allegations, but the UK are now seeking to extradite them to face court. It's the latest twist in a legal saga that's already stretched across Romania, Britain and now the United States. I don't have great opinions on those two. I don't think I really need to share them because I'm pretty sure everybody agrees with me that they are not very nice people. Now, with some lighter news, one of my favourite actors of all times, Adam Sandler, had a pressing question for the Nantucket Police Department after touching down on the island after officiating Taylor Swift's wedding. Now, if you don't know where Nantucket is, it is an island in Massachusetts. I struggle to say that word, in the US, located about 48 kilometres south of Cape Cod Peninsula in the Atlantic Ocean. It is actually probably one of the funniest things I've actually covered, but have a listen of his pressing 911 call that he made.
2: Nantucket Public Safety, this line is recorded.
3: Hi, how are you? I'm visiting your island right now, and I was wondering if you could answer a question. I like to play basketball. Is there any outdoor courts where people play?
2: Off the top of my head, there's only one I can think of that's outside.
3: Okay, thank you. I'll check it out.
2: All right, you're welcome.
0: Thank you. Oh gosh, isn't he just the sweetest man? He called the police station to find out where he could play basketball outside. bless his cotton socks. That is probably not a pressing matter that you needed to call the police for. I mean, you probably could have just Googled outdoor basketball courts, Adam. That's just my advice. Google usually will give you all the gossip you need. But that is it from me, Magic's very own Gossip Girl. I'll be back again tomorrow with, of course, a little more tea.
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7: Morning, I'm Jackie Lim. With school back for term three, motorists are being urged to take extra care around students and school crossings. SA now has 87 locations with time-based 40k speed limits, including sites at Jamestown, Balaclava and Yorktown. The limits operate during key school travel periods and are separate from 25km/h school zones on local roads, which apply whenever children are present. Drivers are being reminded that slowing down can help prevent serious injuries and save lives. Uber is setting its sights on the Upper Spencer Gulf. The rideshare company is preparing to launch services in Port Augusta, Port Pirie and Whyalla, with a push now underway to sign up local drivers. Uber representatives have been meeting with communities across the region, promoting the potential benefits for both drivers and passengers. The community says the service will give locals more transport choices while creating flexible income opportunities. There's good news for Port Pirie's arts and events scene, with the Sala Winter Festival receiving funding to return next year. The state government has backed the event through its Regional Event Fund, which aims to attract visitors to regional South Australia. The announcement comes ahead of this year's festival on August 1, which will mark the city's 150th birthday with music, food, markets and cultural performances. Mayor Leon Stevens says the funding gives organisers a head start on planning an even bigger event for 2027. And the votes are in for the 2026 Cuddlefest Art Prize, with local artist Michelle Sarrett named the People's Choice winner. Her artwork, The Guiding Light, depicts the Point Lowly Lighthouse during a dramatic storm and was a standout among more than 50 exhibited pieces. This year's competition attracted 20 artists and over 170 students, with organisers describing the public response as overwhelming. The exhibition remains on display at the Middleback Arts Centre until early August.
6: Magic National News. Now.
8: Hello, I'm Rob McLennan. Spain has won the FIFA World Cup, downing Argentina 1-0 this morning.
9: Spain are the champions! The kings of Europe have conquered the world!
8: That's That's the call on SBS. More on that in a minute. Pauline Hanson is backing the mass deportation of illegal immigrants from Australia. Speaking on Seven, the One Nation leader's also defended her appearance on a podcast by convicted criminal and right-wing extremist Tommy Robinson, in which he falsely claimed he'd never tried to come to Australia.
9: I'm listening to his experiences here in Britain, what has happened to his country.
10: So how do you feel about him lying to you?
9: Well, I didn't know about that.
8: A new survey has found more than half of families with kids in private schools are feeling significant financial pressure, with most saving for at least 3 years just to cover the fees. And Britain will have a new PM today when Andy Burnham takes the keys of No. 10 Downing Street.
6: Your sport. Now.
8: Well, as we just mentioned, Spain has emerged victorious in soccer's World Cup after beating Argentina 1-0 in the final. The Spaniards dominated play but were unable to score during regular time, eventually finding the back of the net in extra time. In NRL, the Titans, the Rabbitohs and the Dolphins emerging victors to finish up round 19. And in AFL, Ken Hinckley is tipped to be unveiled as Tasmania's inaugural head coach, and wins to the Bombers, the Bulldogs and the Hawks at the weekend.
6: Introducing Georgie and Tom.
11: Then you've got to drive to main roads and say, hey, this is what's happened.
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19: 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From the coast of the Outback, here's your local weather update.
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20: Good morning. It's looking mostly sunny today and on the waters, northeasterly winds to 15 knots and seas below 1 metre. With your top temperatures around the region, Clare Valley 16, York Peninsula 17, Port Pirie 18, Port Augusta and Whyalla 19 and Roxby Downs 20. If you're heading to Adelaide today, expect it to be 17 and partly cloudy. Tuesday is looking partly cloudy with your top temperatures tomorrow, ranging from 16 in the Clare Valley to 19 in Port Augusta.
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20: Good morning. Happy Monday. It is 8:06. It's just me, myself and I, Kaylin, here for your Monday morning. Heaps still coming your way. We're going to be talking to Lucas Ronaldo, Channel 7's soccer expert, because obviously the grand finals happened this morning and Spain took the chockies, as Josh would say, with 1-0 against Argentina, I believe it was. I might have that wrong. I probably do. But hey, Argentina. I had to scroll through my messages with Steve to double check that one because I didn't watch it. I won't lie. I didn't watch it and I don't really follow soccer, but I'm doing my best. So we're going to talk to the expert later on this morning and I'm sure he will be able to tell us. I feel like maybe there was a bit of an anti-climax given the 10 goals yesterday. But look, it is what it is. We'll be chatting with him later on this morning. We're also going to be chatting with Larry Emder, the guy from The Chase, you know. He's awesome. He's been in everything, I swear to God. Wheel of Fortune is one of the shows that he used to host, and he's now hosting, obviously, The Chase. We're going to be chatting to him because he's got a special edition of The Chase Australia tonight called Larry and Friends. He's going to be getting people on board like Dr. Chris Brown. I don't even care if Dr. Chris Brown is intelligent and can do well in The Chase. I just enjoy looking at him. So he's going to be on tonight's episode at 7:30 on Channel 7. So stick with me because we're going to have a chat with him about all things to do with that. Now, without further ado, Pick a Box is up next, obviously. And I told you that I would let you know what numbers have already been guessed. So, have you got your pen and paper ready? I seriously hope you do. So, these are the numbers that have already been guessed. So, don't guess these numbers when you call me in a minute. The numbers are 2, 3, 7, 9, 14, 15, 16, 17, 23, 24, 25, 27 and 28. Those are the numbers that have already been guessed. So hopefully you've written them down because Pick a Box is up next after this one here. Alex Warren, this is Fever Dream right here on Magic 105.9. Give me a call 800 444 06 for Pick a Box up next.

0: Alex Warren right there for your Monday morning. It is 10 past 8 here on the Wake Up Call. Good morning. Hopefully you're having a wonderful, wonderful day today. First day back at school for kids, term 3. I think that's officially started. All the teachers back at work as well. So hope everybody has a wonderful day at school and work today. First day back can always be a bit tricky, but I know you got this. I know you got this. Later on this morning, we're going to be chatting with Lucas Ronaldo, Channel 7's soccer expert, because obviously the grand finals of the FIFA World Cup have just finished up with Spain winning to Argentina by 1 goal. I'm going to be having a chat with him to see if who won was who we expected to win. I don't really follow soccer, so it'll be an interesting conversation for me to have. Also going to be having a chat with Larry Emder, the guy from The Chase. Yeah, how cool is that? We're going to be talking about his special edition of The Chase Australia tonight called Larry and Friends. He's going to have some pretty cool people. Joanna Griggs from Better Homes and Gardens, as well as Sonia Kruger from The Voice Australia. It'll be interesting to see who they end up going against, aka which chaser. Personally, I hope it's the governess. I love her, but gosh almighty, she scares the bejeebers out of me, and I really would not want to verse her because I know for a fact I would not do very well. But what's it called? Pick a Box is up next, but right now it's time for this. Alrighty, it is birthday time. I know, I don't usually do the birthdays, so bear with me. I'll do my best. Ben Simmons, Aussie basketballer who made it big in the NBA in America. He's 30 today. Happy birthday to Ben. Andrew Stockdale. Now, you may know him from this absolutely goat of a song. He's the founder and lead singer of Wolf Mother, obviously best known for that one there, Joker and the Thief. You want to know a fun fact? He bought a mansion in Byron Bay last year with his wife Jude, and it is worth, wait for it, $6.2 million. Gosh, what I would do with that kind of money. Probably also buy a really big, beautiful house. Now over to an Australian icon, Terry Irwin. So she is obviously the widow of Steve Irwin. She was born in Oregon, but she met Steve while in Australia in 1991, visiting rehab facilities, and married the following year. She is mum of Bindi and Robert Irwin, and she runs the Australia Zoo in Queensland. She is 62 years old today. Now, if you or someone you know is celebrating a birthday, head on over to mymagicfm.com and submit your birthday there. It's all thanks to our lovely friends here at McDonald's.
1: 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Thanks to McLeod's Wyala Automotive, celebrating 30 years of local.
0: It is Pick a Box time, and we're going to head on over to Wyala to Zoe. Good morning, Zoe.
2: Good morning.
0: How's your weekend?
2: Yeah, it was great.
0: Yeah, get up to much?
2: Yeah, just a bit of travelling, went over to Adelaide and that.
0: Oh, nice. Anything fun in Adelaide?
2: Went shopping, so that's fun.
0: Girl after my own heart. I would love to go on a little shopping trip. Maybe we could tee it up. We can go together. Now, you had a listen to the numbers this morning at 8 a.m. that I read out, didn't you?
2: Yes.
0: You're feeling pretty confident that the number you're going to guess hasn't been guessed yet?
2: I think so, yes.
0: All righty. Well, to start off with, what we need to do is we need to work out whether or not the number you're going to guess has been guessed yet. All right. So what number are you guessing this morning?
2: Number 11.
0: Okay. All right. Well, I can happily say that has not been guessed. 9 has been guessed, but 10 and 11 have not. So number 11 is a good choice for you today. And let's find out what you've won. What would you do with the $2,500 cruise voucher? Where would you go?
2: I've always wanted to go on a cruise, but I've never been on one.
0: Mm.
2: So probably a big one.
0: A big one, yeah. No, me too. I've never been on a cruise before. And 2500
2: or something?
0: Yeah. And I feel like $2,500 gets you a fair bit because that's almost like your entire ticket covered. And depending on where you go, you can almost get like 1.5 tickets with that as well, which is pretty cool. So good luck. We're about to find out what it is you've won. All right, let's get a little drum roll going. Well, I can happily tell you it's not a dud prize. You've just won yourself a $50 fuel voucher to spend at Perry's.
2: Oh, awesome.
0: Yeah, so you can probably have another trip to Adelaide.
2: another shopping spree.
0: Another shopping spree. I love it. Well, congratulations to you, Zoe. Everybody else, you get another chance tomorrow to play Pick a Box. And that $2,500 voucher is still up for grabs. Hopefully you all listened to me this morning in regards to which numbers have been guessed. It's all thanks to McLeod's Whyalla Automotive celebrating 30 years of being local.
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0: 20 past 8 here on the Wake Up Call. Good morning. It's looking mostly sunny today with your top temperatures ranging from 16 in the Clare Valley to 19 in Port Augusta and Whyalla. Your current temperatures at the moment, it is currently 7 degrees in Clare and Whyalla, 8 degrees in Port Augusta and in the York Peninsula, and it's currently 9 degrees in Port Pirie. Now, up next, we are talking all things World Cup because obviously it is just finished up with Spain winning against Argentina in overtime of one goal. So we're talking to Lucas Ronaldo, Channel 10's soccer expert, up next. But right now, from an Aussie legend, well, I think she's a legend, but she probably isn't just yet. G Flip, this is her new song, Bed on Fire, right here on Magic 105.9.

0: 8:23 here on the Wake Up Call. You're with Kaylin. Hopefully you're having a wonderful Monday morning. The sun's up and so are you listening to me. Later on this morning, I'm going to be talking to Larry Emder, who is the host of The Chase Australia, ahead of his special edition of The Chase tonight called Larry and Friends, where he's going to get a couple of his friends on board to have a go at against one of the chasers. My best bet is that it's probably going to be the governess. I feel like she is a scary woman and a force to be reckoned with. But we're going to be able to see Chris Brown as well as David Wilwood from The Weekend Sunrise. Super excited to see them. It's all actually going to charity to raise money for Beyond Blue, as well as a couple of other things as well, which is super, super exciting. But right now, let's talk World Cup.
1: Let's play football. World Cup. World Cup.
0: And who better than somebody who knows everything there is to know about the World Cup? So in case you missed it, Spain has just won the World Cup earlier this morning, 1-0 over Argentina in a little bit of extra time. So we've got Channel 10's soccer expert, Lucas Ronaldo, who has just come back from America after watching the Socceroos in actions. And we speak to him now. Good morning, Lucas.
2: Good morning. Thanks for having me.
0: Oh, absolute pleasure. So with the World Cup being over and done with, what do you feel was like the biggest takeaway? Did the winning team simply have too much class, or was it a defining moment that swung the match? How do you

0: watch a couple of games and I was pleasantly surprised. But like looking back, what do you think will be remembered as the biggest moment in this World Cup?
1: From an Australian perspective, obviously Nestor Iraconda's goal against Turkey, but that's obviously very, very, very biased. Outside of that, I think that England-Argentina game as a whole, that whole spectacle of the way that went is a massive one for me. And I think as well, just the run that Argentina had, a lot of late goals, a lot of last-minute goals, and seeing Messi still doing it at 39 years old was sensational. So there's probably any of their winners, the Cape Verde one, from an Australian perspective, and having been at the stadium in Vancouver when Iraconda scored, I would have to say that moment.
0: Oh, yeah, absolutely. Now, obviously, Messi, huge, huge names, but there's been a couple of other names throughout the World Cup that has definitely come into the limelight. One in particular that I cannot stop seeing all over my TikTok is Erling Haaland. What do you feel? Do you feel like this whole World Cup has really boosted his social media platform, or do you think he's a bit of like a breakout star in the football world?
1: Well, he's already one of the best players, but he's gone from someone that everyone knew as one of the best players in the world to everyone knew that you walked down the street because he is a bit of a character. It's funny when you, obviously now, like as you say, he's become sort of a mainstream star, but when you look back when he was coming through, he was actually known for being quite dry and not being able to answer a question. All of a sudden, he's one of the best personalities in football. Between him... Jude Bellingham's gone to another stratosphere. Tim Payne from New Zealand getting a bunch of followers for no reason in Latin America, and now one of the most followed people in the whole of New Zealand.
0: Oh, wow.
1: There's been a lot of people that have gone to another level.
0: Yeah, absolutely. Now, finally, if you had to pick one moment from the World Cup that, you know, people will still be talking about in the next 10 years' time, what do you think it would be?
1: For me, just then as well, just as the final finish, it was a real tight shot of Messi, that you just saw a tear fall down his face. I won't be able to get that out of my head anytime soon.
0: Oh, absolutely. Seeing
1: the last time that the greatest player of all time is in a game really of any consequence, he's still playing in America, but still seeing that is a pretty massive way to go out, and you know, the greatest player I've ever seen. So I think that moment will be one that rings through.
0: Yeah, absolutely. It definitely was quite the moment. I've been watching highlights on the TV in front of me, and it looked like it was quite an incredible game and a bit of a nail-biter at times, considering they didn't get that goal until the overtime. But seems like this year has been quite an impressive World Cup, and I'm looking forward to the next one.
1: Yeah, huge. Spain, Portugal, Morocco in 2030, and Spain will go in as host, and I'll definitely try and be there.
0: Yeah, absolutely. Lucas, it's been an unforgettable World Cup, and we really appreciate you taking the time to talk to us this morning and wrap it all up for me. So thank you so much for everything, and no doubt we'll catch up again when there's another big football thing going on. But thank you so much for your time this morning.
1: No worries. Thank you.
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6: Morning, I'm Jackie Lim. The school holiday break is over and so are higher speed limits outside many schools. Drivers are being reminded that 40 km per hour school speed limits are back in force from today as students return for term three. The restrictions apply at 87 locations across the state, including Jamestown Community School, Balaclava High School and St Columba's Memorial School in Yorktown. Authorities are urging motorists to watch for children and obey school zone signage. A York Peninsula driver has been taken off the road after allegedly recording a high-range drink driving reading at Moonta Bay. Police attended Coast Road just before 10 last night after a car left the road and became bogged on an embankment. The 62-year-old local woman allegedly blew 0.172, more than three times the legal limit. She received an immediate 12-month licence suspension and had her car impounded. After more than a century and a half, the Clare Showgrounds has finally acquired its own tractor. The Clare Agricultural and Horticultural Society says the purchase will reduce its dependence on volunteers providing their own machinery for grounds maintenance. The tractor was funded through a $50,000 state government grant. Now the community is being asked to give the machine a name, with the successful entry awarded with tickets to October's Clare Show. Local farmers are being urged to lead by example as National Farm Safety Week gets underway. The latest Safer Farms report shows a person is killed on an Australian farm every 6 days, with machinery continuing to be a major hazard. FarmSafe Chair Felicity Richards says in 2025, tractors, side-by-sides and quad bikes were the leading causes of fatalities, prompting renewed calls for safer work practices.
7: Unfortunately, we continue to see tractors, side-by-sides and quad bikes as some of the leading risks on farm, and we absolutely know that we need to focus on those when we're practicing safety on farms.
6: And more than 170 students and 20 local artists helped make this year's Cuddlefest Art Prize one of the biggest yet. Michelle Sarrett took home the People's Choice Award for her depiction of the Point Lowly Lighthouse titled The Guiding Light.
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8: Hello, I'm Rob McLennan. Spain has taken its second World Cup after beating Argentina 1-0 this morning. Earlier, Tom Cruise made a surprise cameo appearance.
9: Football is a language spoken without words. A force that unites people.
8: That's on SBS. I'll have more about that in sport in just a moment. New advice suggests up to 45% of dementia cases could be prevented or at least delayed by tackling smoking, inactivity, obesity and high blood pressure. The WHO also suggests reducing exposure to air pollution from traffic and wood heaters. Aussie families are making big sacrifices to keep the kids in private school. New research finding more than half have saved for 3 years to cover the cost. 10% are leaning on granny and grandpa. And only one in four new medicines launched around the globe in the last decade have been subsidised in Oz. Experts say the process is just too complicated.
5: Your sport Now.
8: Well, as we mentioned a few moments ago, Spain has beaten Argentina 1-0 in extra time to take out its second World Cup final, Argentina becoming the first nation in history to fail to register a shot on goal in regulation time in an international final. A shock loss for the Giants in AFL. They've gone down to the Bombers by 3 points. GWS also losing captain Toby Green to a quad injury. And North Queensland has squandered a 10-point lead going down to the Dolphins 36-16 in NRL.
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10: Good morning. It's looking mostly sunny today and on the waters, northeasterly winds to 15 knots and seas below 1 metre. With your top temperatures around the region, Clare Valley 16, York Peninsula 17, Port Pirie 18, Port Augusta and Whyalla 19 and Roxby Downs 20. If you're heading to Adelaide today, expect it to be 17 and partly cloudy. Tuesday is looking partly cloudy with your top temperatures tomorrow ranging from 16 in the Clare Valley to 19 in Port Augusta.
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10: Good morning. Happy Monday. It is 37 minutes past 8 because we all know I can't do the maths to work it out. How long until 9 o'clock? But it is under half an hour until 9 o'clock, I can tell you that much. Still got a little bit on the way for you, but I just wanted to let you know about some things happening around the area. So, on the 25th and 26th of this month, the Riverland Orchard Society Show are happening at Bemera Primary School on Saturday. If you want to check out the details, head on over to mymagicfm.com. Now, coming up next, it's quite an exciting little moment. If you've been a longtime fan of The Chase Australia, you probably already know that tonight there is a special episode that's going to be airing at 7:30. It's called The Chase Australia, Larry and His Friends, which is super cool. So it is basically a normal show of The Chase, but they're getting on celebrities to verse The Chasers. So there's going to be Dr. Chris Brown, Better Homes and Gardens host Joanna Griggs, Weekend Sunrise co-host David Woowid, and The Voice Australia host Sonia Kruger. Together they're going to compete to raise money for Beyond Blue, Australia's leading mental health charity. So it's all going to a really good cause. So fingers crossed they do really, really well tonight. I'd feel bad if they walked home with nothing, but I'm feeling like these people are pretty intelligent and they'll do quite well. Me, myself and I would not do very well in The Chase Australia. I've got some knowledge, but most of it is pretty useless. That's what's coming up next. We're going to be talking to Larry, but right now we're going to throw it over to one of the greatest bands of my opinion. This is Green Day, When I Come Around, right here on Magic 105.9, The Wake Up Call with Kaylin, minus Josh and minus Steve this morning.

0: Well, let's do the maths. I reckon it's 18 minutes until 9 o'clock here on the Wake Up Call with Kaylin, minus Steve and minus Josh today. Both of them didn't want to be here. One of them's in Alaska. The other one's doing hot girl shit. I don't know. But you're here with me and I've got some cool stuff coming your way. But before I do, if you head on over to mymagicfm.com, you'll be able to see that a popular TV show has now got, you know, those little pop vinyl thingies, little bobbly head toys. This TV show has just released a whole line of these pop vinyl things. So it's pretty cool. Go and check it out, mymagicfm.com. But our next guest is our most familiar face on Australian television. He spent more than four decades keeping us entertained from The Price is Right to The Wheel of Fortune. And these days, he's helping Aussies take on some of the country's smartest minds as the host of The Chase Australia. Tonight, he's front and centre for a special event, The Chase Australia, Larry and Friends. Please welcome the Gold Logie winner himself, Larry Emdur. Good morning.
1: Hey, Karen. Good morning. How are you?
0: I'm wonderful. Ah, you bet you're excited about tonight.
1: Oh, I can't wait for tonight. I haven't had this much fun in the TV studio for the longest time.
0: Oh,
1: these guys are crazy out of control, and it was so much fun. I can't wait for everyone to see this.
0: Well, I've watched The Chase a fair few times, and I've tested myself. I'm probably not the one to have on that show personally. But you've hosted a lot of these sorts of game shows, but what is it about The Chase that keeps it feeling, you know, nice and fresh and exciting every single day that you get to do it?
1: Well, I think The Chase, from a viewer perspective, it's one of those shows where you can really latch onto at home. So you're sitting at home, like you are, Kaylin, right? And you're banging your knee when you think you get a question right, like, I know that one. And so from a viewer perspective, you're trying to beat the chaser, you're trying to beat the contestant, you're trying to get the answers before I finish the question. So it's a great show to watch at home, but for you, for our viewers to come in and actually have a go at this, it's really exciting, and it's really interesting to see someone who thinks they know everything at home, and then you get in that studio with all the lights and the cameras and me yelling at you, and it's like, it's interesting how people respond.
0: Yeah.
1: And that's why the celebrity one tonight, that's really interesting, because these guys spend their lives in TV studios in front of cameras, and yet you'll still see them struggle to get stuff right, which is, of course, great TV.
0: Oh, absolutely. And talking about celebrities, those chasers have definitely become celebrities on their own as well. Now, off camera, who is the biggest stirrer and who is the most competitive out of all your chasers?
1: I think they're all equally competitive. They like to get it. They like to win. It's not a money thing, obviously, for them. Then it's not, doesn't cost them any money. But they like to win so they can say, well, I've won, you know, 10 in a row. Or, they're competitive, I think, within their own WhatsApp group. Who got what and how they go. But they're incredibly, incredibly smart people.
0: Yeah.
1: I look at them answering these questions from left field, from right field, from 1,000 years ago to your Taylor Swift questions, and they just know everything about everything. They're absolutely brilliant. I'm in awe of these guys. I sit down, I'm down the bottom of the board looking up at them going, my gosh, you're smart.
0: I love it. Now, tonight's a very special night because it's a bit of a special edition of The Chase because it's Larry and Friends, which feels really special and different. But what can viewers expect that they won't normally get to see in the normal show?
1: Well, for me, this crossed over into some sort of weird Tonight Show concept, right? So, like, it really did. So I know that, you know, The Chase format is really good, and it's all about the questions and how many questions you can get out and how many questions you can get right and all the drama around that. But drag these people in, and all of a sudden you've got jazz hands and people who are used to working on shiny dance floors, and it really did cross over. It was such high entertainment value. We didn't know when we filmed it that it was going to be prime time, and I'm glad the network obviously looked at it after and went, oh, this isn't a 5 o'clock show. This is a prime time special. So that's how good it is to convert the network around to get this going, like, and put it on prime time. But what you're going to get, so you'll get your normal quota of questions. So you're obviously, from a viewer perspective, you can sit there and play all the questions and get all the questions right, or hopefully all right. But you're going to get a ton of fun, like more fun than I can even tell you about. I just remember walking off going, I laughed so much. And as a serious quiz show host, that's probably not what I should be doing, but that's what happened.
0: Oh, I love it.
1: Now, they all brought it. They all brought the entertainment.
0: Oh, I love that. Now, if you were in The Chase, this is my final question for you. Which chaser would you least like to go up against?
1: I wouldn't even sign up for that.
0: Just avoid all of them.
1: Anne is lovely, the governess. Yeah. But she's brightening up the top there. So I think that would be my pick too. I wouldn't turn up on that day. If I found out I had a governess, I'd call in sick.
0: Yeah, no, neither. She is a force to be reckoned with, that woman. She's incredible. Well, thank you so much, Larry, for joining me this morning. It's been a pleasure having a chat with you. And best of luck with the Chase Australia. Larry and Friends, that's on tonight. I can't wait to see it and test my own knowledge tonight as well.
1: Great, Caitlin. See you at 7:30. Thanks.
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0: Magic 105.9, it's 9 minutes until nine here on The Wake Up Call with me, Caitlin. Hope you're having a wonderful Monday morning because your non-stop at nine is going to kick off very soon and I'm sure that's going to put you in a good mood. Now, onto your weather. It's looking like a mostly sunny day today with your top temperatures ranging from 16 in the Clare Valley to 19 in Port Augusta and Wyala. Your current temperatures at the moment, it is 9 degrees in Clare, Port Augusta and Wyala, and it's currently 10 degrees in Port Pirie and in the York Peninsula. Now, up next, I'm going to let you know something fun that's coming your way, as well as what's on for your nonstop at 9. But right now, Bruno Mars, 24K Magic, right here on Magic 105.9.

0: Magic 105.9, 4 minutes until 9 here on the Wake Up Call. Hope you're having a wonderful, wonderful Monday morning. Let me tell you about something cool that's happening over in Stoneheart. There's a pop-up bookstore happening the 30th and 31st of July. Now, I don't know if I mentioned it, but earlier this morning I told you about this hike that I went on, this 16-kilometre hike that was only supposed to be 7. Well, I actually hiked from Stoneheart to Laura. So I was literally only there on Saturday. Beautiful, beautiful area. So head on over to Stoneheart on the 30th or the 31st of July and check out their pop-up bookshop. So well worth it. Now, earlier today, we had a chat with Lucas Ronaldo, Channel 10's soccer expert. 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We also had a chat with Larry Emder, the host of The Chase Australia, ahead of his special edition of The Chase later tonight, 7:30 p.m. Well worth checking both of those out. You can also grab the entire show on the podcast, wherever you get your podcast apps. It's called The Wake Up Call Catch Up. It's definitely well worth checking it out. Now, your Nonstop at 9 is commencing very, very soon. And I think it's probably about damn time I tell you what you're expecting. See what I did there? Lizzo, About Damn Time is on its way to you. As well as a little bit of a throwback from John Farnham. Or maybe not, because Kaylin didn't do what she needs to do. Try that again. As well as a throwback with John Farnham. Two Strong Hearts also on the way to your ears. Well, that is it from me. I'm done and dusted for this Monday morning. I hope you have a wonderful day at work. Kids, back at school today. You must behave for your teachers because they're also back today and I bet they enjoyed their 2 weeks off. I mean, I'm sure they missed you so much. But have a wonderful day at work. Have a great day at school. Be safe out there. And I'll catch you tomorrow morning from 6 a.m. right here on The Wake Up Call. Have a wonderful day. Bye.
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2: Morning, I'm Jackie Lim. The Upper Spencer Gulf could soon join the growing list of regional areas serviced by Uber. The rideshare platform is preparing to roll out across Port Augusta, Port Pirie and Whyalla and is currently recruiting local drivers. Uber says the expansion will increase transport options for regional communities and boost earning opportunities for locals. The company has already begun promoting the service on the ground, while an official launch date has not yet been confirmed. Communities across the Spencer Gulf are being urged to talk about gambling harm after figures showed more than $46 million was lost on pokies machines in Whyalla, Port Augusta and Port Pirie in 12 months. Whyalla recorded the highest losses at nearly $20 million. Support services say while pokies machines remain the biggest source of gambling losses, online wagering is becoming increasingly common and harder to monitor. The figures come amid growing national debate about gambling advertising and regulation. Farm safety remains in sharp focus, with new figures showing one Aussie loses their life on a farm every 6 days. This National Farm Safety Week, Farm Safe Australia has released its 2026 Safer Farms report, highlighting tractors, side-by-sides and quad bikes as the leading causes of on-farm fatalities. The report brings together the latest national injury and death data, while also identifying emerging risks across the agricultural sector. Farm Safe Chair Felicity Richards is urging producers to focus on everyday safety habits, with this year's campaign theme, Show 'em How It's Done.
3: This National Farm Safety Week, Show 'em How It's Done, is about looking out for one another and leading by example, because the way we work today shapes the way others work tomorrow.
2: And a major winter event in Port Pirie has been given a long-term boost. The Sala Winter Festival has secured state government funding for 2027, helping organisers begin preparations well in advance. The announcement comes as the city gears up for this year's festival, which will celebrate 150 years of Port Pirie's history and feature everything from live music and arts workshops to family activities and cultural performances. Organisers say the support will help ensure the festival continues to grow.
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4: Now.
5: Hi there, I'm Rob McLennan. Another American soldier has died, the third in as many days as the war with Iran continues to rage. It's understood the latest death happened as a number of troops were trying to safely detonate a downed Iranian drone. Senior Government Minister Tanya Plibersek is demanding Pauline Hanson come clean about her views on reintroducing the White Australia policy. The One Nation leader telling a podcast, today's migration challenges started with the end of that program in the 1970s, Plibersek saying Hanson's shown her true self.
6: She's palling around with convicted criminals, she's trashing Australia overseas, and then she's saying she's all for white Australia and for mass deportations.
5: Andy Burnham will today become the seventh British Prime Minister in 10 years, 3 days after he officially was declared the leader of the Labor Party. And Bonnie Tyler will be farewelled with a public funeral, fans invited to pay their respects along the route of the procession.
4: Your sport now.
5: Well, the World Cup final is over and done, with Spain emerging victorious in New Jersey, the Spaniards scoring in extra time, the match's only goal, ruining Argentina's hopes of going back to back. It's Spain's second World Cup trophy. The last was in 2010. In AFL, Bombers coach Dean Solomon says his team's win over the Giants is not a surprise.
7: The players have been working their bums off. It just hadn't transferred to game day, and we were confident it was going to transfer at some stage.
1: Introducing Georgie and Tom.
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0: Good morning. It's looking mostly sunny today and on the waters, northeasterly winds to 15 knots and seas below 1 metre. With your top temperatures around the region, Clare Valley 16, York Peninsula 17, Port Pirie 18, Port Augusta and Whyalla 19 and Roxby Downs 20. If you're heading to Adelaide today, expect it to be 17 and partly cloudy. Tuesday is looking partly cloudy with your top temperatures tomorrow ranging from 16 in the Clare Valley to 19 in Port Augusta.
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